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1: From off-wheelers ain't pet to chart-topping hits like Ain't No Doubt, Jordy Icon, Jimmy Nail has left an unforgettable mark on British culture. 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

you hate this song. Next thing I knew, I'm walking over, came and tapped you on your shoulder, said, my dear, you're not the only one. Spent the night there at my place, that night became 100 days, and I shared all my deepest secrets with you.

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1: Andy Burnham says he's finalising his cabinet ahead of becoming Prime Minister on Monday. The Makerfield MP was officially confirmed as leader of the Labour Party earlier. He says his government will deliver the biggest change in British politics for 40 years. But during a round of media interviews, he refused to give away who's getting what in his new cabinet.
2: I am finalising those decisions and I will come to conclusions very shortly. And then I will announce those on Monday. So that's the orderly way to do it. And I have done it, I believe, in the right way. I'm not in the job yet, but when I am, I will do it in the proper way.
1: The incoming PM is already under fire from Liz Truss, the former Tory Prime Minister, who lasted just 49 days in office. Speaking at the Conservative Political Action Conference, she says Labour haven't learned from the Tories' mistakes.
3: I think we could definitely be headed for a financial crisis. You know, there is no money. I mean, this is the big failing of the Labour Party, is that they spent years and years saying the Conservatives weren't spending enough money, whereas in fact we were spending too much money and not generating enough growth. And now they've made the problem even worse.
1: Next, the mother of Vikram Digwa, the man who killed student Henry Novak, has been jailed for 3 years. Kiran Kaur has been found guilty of assisting an offender after she removed the knife from the scene of the crime. Police in Glasgow say they're confident they can maintain security as thousands descend on the city for next week's Commonwealth Games. The UK national terror threat is currently at severe, but Chief Superintendent Lorna McEwen says the public can feel safe.
4: And we don't have anything that says it will be a specific threat to the Games. Now, of course, this can always change, so we have to plan for every eventuality. So what we've done for at least the past 18 months is work with our colleagues in tandem in Police Scotland to make sure we're putting in a proportionate but robust policing plan.
1: And one of cricket's icons, Sir Garfield Sobers, has died at the age of 89. That's the latest from Radio News Hub. I'm David
0: Lee. Lanarkshire weather.
5: This is your Friday evening weather. Tonight will continue dry and it will be a largely clear night with only a few light patches of cloud and perhaps the odd patch of mist and fog in places. And your overnight temperature low for Lanarkshire is 10 degrees.
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This and every Saturday with me, Stan the Man, from 10 till 12. I'll bring the energy. 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
1: Andy Burnham's promising his government will deliver the biggest change in British politics for 40 years. The Makerfield MP has been officially confirmed as Labour leader before he becomes Prime Minister on Monday. He's pledged to devolve more power to all parts of the UK.
2: You will see a significant shift of gear when it comes to the devolution of power. We've made Greater Manchester the fastest growing city region in the country. I want everywhere to have that same opportunity, and Number 10 North will drive it, and I will be there leading from the front.
1: But critics have been quick to condemn the plans. Here's Reform UK leader Nigel Farage.
3: So the plan is simple. Create lots of mayors all over the country and all will be well. Power. Bringing back power. I've done more than any individual in British history to bring power back to this country and to its people.
1: Next, the family of Henry Novak say they're incredibly disappointed after his killer's mother was jailed. Kieran Kaur has been sentenced to 3 years imprisonment for assisting an offender when she removed the knife from the crime scene on the night of the 18-year-old's murder. Conservative MP Patrick Spencer has been cleared of sexual assault. The 38-year-old politician was accused of attacking two women at London's Groucho Club. Scorching temperatures are set to continue well into next week. Forecasters say it's top 30 degrees Celsius every day in the past 11 days and shows little sign of slowing down. Rudy Schulkein from Greenpeace insists damaging the climate is to blame.
4: And this scale of heatwave would not be possible without planet heating emissions coming from our burning of fossil fuels. We know it's making heat waves like this more intense, they're lasting longer, and that's the same with other forms of extreme weather.
1: And a signed David Hockney print found in a charity shop in Norwich has fetched £41,000 at auction. That's the latest from Radio News Hub.
0: Lanarkshire weather.
5: This is your Friday evening weather. Tonight will continue dry and it will be a largely clear night with only a few light patches of cloud and perhaps the odd patch of mist and fog in places. And your overnight temperature low for Lanarkshire is 10 degrees.
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0: Hi there, it's Alec here. Just dropped in to remind you about Vinyl Days. 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
4: Hi there, it's Alec here. Just dropped in to remind you about Vinyl Days. 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
1: Andy Burnham says he's finalising his cabinet ahead of becoming Prime Minister on Monday. The Makerfield MP was officially confirmed as leader of the Labour Party earlier. He says his government will deliver the biggest change in British politics for 40 years. But during a round of media interviews, he refused to give away who's getting what in his new cabinet.
2: I am finalising those decisions and I will come to conclusions very shortly. And then I will announce those on Monday. So that's the orderly way to do it. And I have done it, I believe, in the right way. I'm not in the job yet. But when I am, I will do it in the proper way.
1: The incoming PM is already under fire from Liz Truss, the former Tory Prime Minister, who lasted just 49 days in office. Speaking at the Conservative Political Action Conference, she says Labour haven't learned from the Tories' mistakes.
3: I think we could definitely be headed for a financial crisis. There is no money. I mean, this is the big failing of the Labour Party, is that they spent years and years saying the Conservatives weren't spending enough money, whereas in fact we were spending too much money and not generating enough growth. And now they've made the problem even worse.
1: Next, the mother of Vikram Digwa, the man who killed student Henry Novak, has been jailed for 3 years. Kiran Kaur has been found guilty of assisting an offender after she removed the knife from the scene of the crime. Police in Glasgow say they're confident they can maintain security as thousands descend on the city for next week's Commonwealth Games. The UK national terror threat is currently at severe, but Chief Superintendent Lorna McEwen says the public can feel safe.
4: And we don't have anything that says there will be a specific threat to the games. Now, of course, this can always change, so we have to plan for every eventuality. So what we've done for at least the past 18 months is work with our colleagues in tandem in Police Scotland to make sure we're putting in a proportionate but robust policing plan.
1: And one of cricket's icons, Sir Garfield Sobers, has died at the age of 89. That's the latest from Radio News Hub. I'm Dave.
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5: This is your Friday evening weather. Tonight will continue dry and it will be a largely clear night with only a few light patches of cloud and perhaps the odd patch of mist and fog in places. And your overnight temperature low for Lanarkshire is 10 degrees.
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Why don't you join me on a Monday, Tuesday and Wednesday evening for the absolutely best 70s music. Sensational, I call it. Apart from the sensational 70s music, we have the quiz, we have the factoids, we have a featured year, and not forgetting my sincerely rotten jokes. 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
1: Andy Burnham's promising his government will deliver the biggest change in British politics for 40 years. The Makerfield MP has been officially confirmed as Labour leader before he becomes Prime Minister on Monday. He's pledged to devolve more power to all parts of the UK.
2: You will see a significant shift of gear when it comes to the devolution of power. We've made Greater Manchester the fastest growing city region in the country. I want everywhere to have that same opportunity, and Number 10 North will drive it, and I will be there leading from the front.
1: But critics have been quick to condemn the plans. Here's Reform UK leader Nigel Farage.
3: So the plan is simple. Create lots of mayors all over the country.

0: and all will be well. Power, bringing back power. I've done more than any individual in British history to bring power back to this country and to its people.
1: Next, the family of Henry Novak say they're incredibly disappointed after his killer's mother was jailed. Kieran Kaur has been sentenced to 3 years imprisonment for assisting an offender when she removed the knife from the crime scene on the night of the 18-year-old's murder. Conservative MP Patrick Spencer has been cleared of sexual assault. The 38-year-old politician was accused of attacking two women at London's Groucho Club. Scorching temperatures are set to continue well into next week. Forecasters say it's top 30 degrees Celsius every day in the past 11 days and shows little sign of slowing down. Rudy Schulkein from Greenpeace insists damaging the climate is to blame.
2: And this scale of heat wave would not be possible without planet heating emissions coming from our burning of fossil fuels. We know it's making heat waves like this more intense, they're lasting longer, and that's the same with other forms of extreme weather.
1: And a signed David Hockney print found in a charity shop in Norwich has fetched £41,000 at auction. That's the latest.
3: Lanarkshire weather.
4: This is your Friday evening weather. Tonight will continue dry and it will be a largely clear night with only a few light patches of cloud and perhaps the odd patch of mist and fog in places. And your overnight temperature low for Lanarkshire is 10 degrees.
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0: Hi there, it's Carrie Jones on Shire Radio. It's Handbag Disco on a Saturday night, playing the best of the 70s, 80s and 90s and even noughties. What are you doing on a Saturday night? I hope you're coming to join me. 8 to 11, see you then, right here on Shire Radio.
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1: Don't miss the Jerseys when they return to the East Kilbride Village Theatre on Thursday the 30th of July. 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
1: Andy Burnham says he's finalising his cabinet ahead of becoming Prime Minister on Monday. The Makerfield MP was officially confirmed as leader of the Labour Party earlier. He says his government will deliver the biggest change in British politics for 40 years. But during a round of media interviews, he refused to give away who's getting what in his new cabinet.
2: I am finalising those decisions and I will come to conclusions very shortly. And then I will announce those on Monday. So that's the orderly way to do it. And I have done it, I believe, in the right way. I'm not in the job yet, but when I am, I will do it in the proper way.
1: The incoming PM is already under fire from Liz Truss, the former Tory Prime Minister, who lasted just 49 days in office. Speaking at the Conservative Political Action Conference, she says Labour haven't learned from the Tories' mistakes.
3: I think we could definitely be headed for a financial crisis. There is no money. I mean, this is the big failing of the Labour Party, is that they spent years and years saying the Conservatives weren't spending enough money, whereas in fact we were spending too much money and not generating enough growth. And now they've made the problem even worse.
1: Next, the mother of Vikram Digwa, the man who killed student Henry Novak, has been jailed for 3 years. Kiran Kaur has been found guilty of assisting an offender after she removed the knife from the scene of the crime. Police in Glasgow say they're confident they can maintain security as thousands descend on the city for next week's Commonwealth Games. The UK national terror threat is currently at severe, but Chief Superintendent Lorna McEwen says the public can feel safe.
4: And we don't have anything that says there will be a specific threat to the Games. Now, of course, this can always change, so we have to plan for every eventuality. So what we've done for at least the past 18 months is work with our colleagues in tandem in Police Scotland to make sure we're putting in a proportionate but robust policing plan.
1: And one of cricket's icons, Sir Garfield Sobers, has died at the age of 89. That's the latest from Radio News Hub. I'm David Hall.
0: Lanarkshire weather.
5: This is your Saturday daytime weather. Today will continue dry. Areas of cloud will build in for many though. However, they should break up and clear by the end of the day, leaving plenty of sunshine. And your daytime temperature high for Lanarkshire is 21 degrees.
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1: Andy Burnham will spend the weekend preparing to become Prime Minister before officially taking office on Monday. He says he's still finalising his cabinet, with the full ministerial team to be unveiled after he's appointed by the King. Allies say Burnham wants to make a fast start in government, with early measures to ease cost of living pressures and a renewed push to hand more powers from Westminster to the UK's regions. England boss Thomas Tuchel insists he has no regrets over the decisions he made during the Three Lions' 2-1 World Cup semi-final defeat to Argentina. Tuchel says he trusted his instincts when making tactical changes and accepts responsibility for the result, but believes he was right to act. He also dismissed criticism from fans and US President Donald Trump, who weighed in on the debate.
2: Harry, who's been fantastic, I think they perhaps made a mistake when they made him a defensive player. What do I know about soccer?
1: Tuchel insists outside opinion won't affect his commitment to remain in charge. Millions of motorists are expected to hit the roads this weekend as the summer holiday getaway begins. The RAC says more than 14 million journeys are planned between Friday and Sunday, with Saturday set to be the busiest. While temperatures are forecast to ease into the low to mid-20s, officials are urging people to take care outdoors as the hot, dry weather continues to increase the risk of wildfires. 10 Evri delivery workers have been arrested as part of a Home Office crackdown on illegal working. The arrests were made during operations in Worcestershire, South London and West Sussex, with those detained accused of various immigration offences. The government says it now intends to remove them from the UK, while Evri says it's cooperating fully with the investigation. And as heat levels hit record-breaking highs, concerns over climate change are growing. Rudy Schulkind, a political campaigner from Greenpeace, says the heat will get worse if nothing changes.
3: That's going to have massive ramifications for people's daily lives. That's going to cause excess deaths, vulnerable people who are going to be put massively at risk.
1: That's the latest from Radio News Hub. I'm Ben Monte.
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0: Lanarkshire weather.
6: This is your Saturday daytime weather. Today will continue dry. Areas of cloud will build in for many though. However, they should break up and clear by the end of the day, leaving plenty of sunshine. And your daytime temperature high for Lanarkshire is 21 degrees.
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I came into this scene when my dreams were getting bad. And who rides with the tide, and who's glad with

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1: Labour leader Andy Burnham says he'll reveal his new cabinet on Monday as he prepares to become Prime Minister. He'll formally take office after Keir Starmer tenders his resignation to the King. Burnham is expected to use his first speech in Downing Street to promise quick action on the cost of living and outline plans to devolve more decision-making powers across the UK. The United States and Iran have exchanged fresh strikes as fighting over the Strait of Hormuz intensifies. The US says it targeted Iranian military infrastructure for a seventh straight night, while Iran launched missiles and drones towards several Gulf states. Oil prices remain high as shipping through the vital waterway continues to be disrupted. Thomas Tuchel says he'll continue as England manager despite mounting criticism following the World Cup semi-final loss to Argentina. The German insists he has no regrets over his in-game decisions, saying they were made to help the team under pressure. Tuchel also brushed off criticism from US President Donald Trump, who suggested he made a mistake.
2: Defensive player, what do I know about soccer? They took the league and they took their best player and then put him on defense. We got to be a little offensive, right?
1: He says fan opinion will not influence his future as England prepare to face France in the third place playoff. The first footballer of East Asian descent to represent England has been recognised with a plaque. Frank Su, who died aged 76 in 1991, played for England 9 times over World War II. Martin Polley is a retired professor from De Montfort University.
3: Although he's the first minority ethnic player to play for England of any minority ethnic background, right? He wasn't given a cap. And so there's an element of him being a little bit hidden from history.
1: And drivers are being warned to expect busy roads as millions head off for summer breaks this weekend. The RAC predicts more than 14 million leisure journeys, with traffic expected to peak on Saturday. Temperatures are set to fall, but fire chiefs are still urging the public to help prevent wildfires following the prolonged hot and dry spell. 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
0: Fairgill, Lanarkshire weather.
5: This is your Saturday daytime weather. Today will continue dry. Areas of cloud will build in for many zones. However, they should break up and clear by the end of the day, leaving plenty of sunshine. And your daytime temperature high for Lanarkshire is 21 degrees.
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1: Thank you very much. This song is one of my favourites. It's called Somebody to Love.

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1: Andy Burnham will spend the weekend preparing to become Prime Minister before officially taking office on Monday. He says he's still finalising his cabinet, with the full ministerial team to be unveiled after he's appointed by the King. Allies say Burnham wants to make a fast start in government, with early measures to ease cost of living pressures and a renewed push to hand more powers from Westminster to the UK's regions. The United States and Iran have exchanged fresh attacks as tensions continue to rise over the strategically important Strait of Hormuz. Our reporter Matthew Dudley has more.
2: The US says it has carried out a seventh night of strikes on Iranian military sites targeting weapons storage, surveillance facilities and maritime capabilities. Iran has responded with missile and drone attacks across the region, with several Gulf states reporting interceptions. The escalating conflict has disrupted the shipping through the Strait of Hormuz and pushed oil prices even higher.
1: England boss Thomas Tuchel insists he has no regrets over the decisions he made during the Three Lions 2-1 World Cup semi-final defeat to Argentina. Tuchel says he trusted his instincts when making tactical changes and accepts responsibility for the results, but believes he was right to act. He also dismissed criticism from fans and US President Donald Trump, who weighed in on the debate.
3: Harry, who's been fantastic, I think they perhaps made a mistake when they made him a defensive player. What do I know about soccer?
1: Tuchel insists outside opinion won't affect his commitment to remain in charge. 10 Evri delivery workers have been arrested as part of a Home Office crackdown on illegal working. The arrests were made during operations in Worcestershire, South London and West Sussex, with those detained accused of various immigration offences. The government says it now intends to remove them from the UK, while Evri says it's cooperating fully with the investigation. And millions of motorists are expected to hit the roads this weekend as the summer holiday getaway begins. The RAC says more than 14 million journeys are planned between Friday and Saturday, with Saturday set to be the busiest. 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
0: Lanarkshire weather.
4: This is your Saturday daytime weather. Today will continue dry. Areas of cloud will build in for many though. However, they should break up and clear by the end of the day, leaving plenty of sunshine. And your daytime temperature high for Lanarkshire is 21 degrees.
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0: the tail end of the 60s into 1970, a four-minute song there was almost unheard of, wasn't it? The Kinks and Lola on your Decades Breakfast.
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0: Right, your one-second wonder on

Shannon, Hey Little Girl on your Decades Breakfast on a Sing It Saturday, 18th of July. On the way, what day is it today? We'll find out exactly what's going on today and what's your name. Could be your day today. Let's do a birthday. On this day, 1948, Phil Harris was born of Ace.

It's the Bee Gees and your Decades Breakfast. Nights on Broadway, their version of that song. How good is that? And Ace, how long? Happy birthday, Phil Harris of Ace, born on this day back in 1948. On this day, 1943, Robin McDonald was born. He was guitarist with Billy J. Kramer.

The Clash and I Fought the Law, and the Law won on your Decades Breakfast. Of course they do, they always win. And Billy J. Kramer and the Dakotas, I'll Keep You Satisfied. On the way then, I got your 1 second wonder. We'll play that again for you shortly. First up, what day is it today?

0: Saturday, 18th of July, International Snowdon Race today. The International Snowdon Race is a thrilling event that draws runners from around the globe to tackle one of the toughest mountain courses in Europe. World Listening Day, rather than simply listening to other people talk, World Listening Day was created to draw attention to the way humans need to be listening to the world around us. And it's Insurance Nerd Day. If you have any friends or family who are insurance nerds, thank them for the work that they do and see if they have any advice that they're just dying to give you. If your name is Fred, Freddy, Frederick, Reagan or Regan, today is your day.
1: What day is it today? What day is it today?
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0: Sunday girl from Blondie. Looking forward to Sunday. We are here at Decades Breakfast, but then if Sunday comes around, that means it's nearly Monday, and it all gets rather murky and disastrous again, doesn't it? We're doing your 1 second wonder on a Sing It Saturday. What's the 1 second today?
1: Give me the music. It's
0: Oh, that's Easy Peasy today. You should know that one. I'll tell you what, I'll be shocked if you don't get that one. It's Gene Pitney, 24 Hours from Tulsa. Hear it.

Take that, their version of the Barry Manilow song, Could It Be Magic, on your Decades Breakfast. 4 minutes of musical goodness right there. And Gene Pitney, 24 hours from Tulsa on this day, 1938. Ian Stewart was born. He was keyboard player with the Rolling Stones.

Elton John having trouble with those passengers. They want to get on, they want to get off. And the Rolling Stones, Tumbling Dice. Happy birthday, Ian Stewart, today. The Rolling Stones, born on this day, 1938. On this day, 1955, Terry Chambers was born. You won't have a clue who he is, let me tell you. He was drummer with XTC.

0: One of those songs with a very average beginning and a very strange ending, but it's great in the middle, isn't it? XTC, Senses Working Overtime. Let's give it the answer to your 1 second wonder today. What was this 1 second?
1: Give me the music!
2: Yeah, it's so...
0: The answer is Billy Fury, Halfway to Paradise.

Hey, go, there's your 1 second wonder answer on a singing Saturday on your Decades Breakfast. Billy Fury and Halfway to Paradise. And that is it, your Decades Breakfast done. I'm out of here, but I'm going to leave you with a musical memory on this day, 1964. The Four Seasons, they started a 2-week run at number one on the US Singles Chart with Ragdoll.

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1: Labour leader Andy Burnham says he'll reveal his new cabinet on Monday as he prepares to become Prime Minister. He'll formally take office after Sir Starmer tenders his resignation to the King. Burnham is expected to use his first speech in Downing Street to promise quick action on the cost of living and outline plans to devolve more decision-making powers across the UK. Fighting between the United States and Iran is intensifying, with both sides launching fresh attacks in a conflict centred on control of the Strait of Hormuz. Matthew Dudley has the details.
2: American forces say they have struck Iranian military infrastructure, whilst Iran has fired missiles and drones towards targets across the Gulf region. Several countries, including Kuwait, Iraq and Jordan, have said they intercepted attacks. The worsening crisis has affected the global shipping routes and sent oil prices climbing.
1: Thomas Tuchel says he'll continue as England manager despite mounting criticism following the World Cup semi-final loss to Argentina. Tuchel also brushed off criticism from US President Donald Trump, who suggested he'd made a mistake.
3: Defensive player, what do I know about soccer? They took the league and they took their best player and then put him on defense. We got to be a little offensive, right?
1: A blue plaque has been dedicated to the England team's first footballer of East Asian descent. Frank Su played in 9 matches over the Second World War and is seen as a pioneer of racial diversity within the national team.
4: Everybody knows the England football team now is rightly multi-ethnic because of the multi-ethnic and multicultural society it's from and because of Britain's history. But it's often easy to miss or forget some of those pioneers of this.
1: That's Martin Polley, the spokesperson for Historic England. Sue died aged 76 in 1991. And drivers are being warned to expect busy roads as millions head off for summer breaks this weekend. The RAC predicts more than 14 million leisure journeys, with traffic expected to peak on Saturday. Temperatures are set to fall, but fire chiefs are still urging the public to help prevent wildfires. 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
0: Lanarkshire weather.
5: This is your Saturday daytime weather. Today will continue dry. Areas of cloud will build in for many though. However, they should break up and clear by the end of the day, leaving plenty of sunshine. And your daytime temperature high for Lanarkshire is 21 degrees.
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Yeah, good morning. Hello. Very happy Saturday to you. Whether you're out walking the dog, tackling the garden this morning, heading to the shops, or simply taking it easy with a cup of tea. Thanks for letting me keep you company today. Turn it up, sing along. Let's make it a brilliant start.

Saturday it is, with Herman Zomer kicking the show off this morning with Silhouettes. What about the Saturday socials, you might ask? Well, have you got into an Uber or a cab and found something strange left by the previous passenger? Uber reveals. Ladies, what do you reckon is the amount of money that you spend on your looks over your lifetime? I might throw in the fellas there as well. And a new study reveals the most annoying things that our partners do. More of that later. What else have we got? We got the mystery voice, we got the Saturday big song, and today I've got Crofty in with a couple of fact files. All of that coming up later.

What a remarkable lady. That is Kate Hudson, 2026 version of the Mamas and Papas, California Dreaming. Talking about remarkable ladies, what about this one? From last year, this is Miley Cyrus, End of the World.

0: Hi there, it's Alec here. Just dropped in to remind you about Vinyl Days. 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

0: Here's Stan the Man's mystery voice for today. Who do you think this is?
1: I got into a cab recently in Baker Street to go home. And as he was going, he said, oh, I know where that is. Yeah. Michael Palin lives there.
2: You went on right to the end.
1: We got to the end of the street. Yeah, it's his house at the end there. Nice bloke.
3: That is our mystery voice today. Is it a trick question or is it not? Who do you think? It is. Played again in about 20 from now. Here's the Isleys. Harvest for the Worlds.

Big Show Radio on a Saturday morning with me, Stan the Man, the Isley's Harvest for the world. Good morning. Hope everybody's feeling well this morning. Hope the ladies are feeling well. I got a question for you. How much do you think you spend on your looks? Now, I have to say that this study is taking into account how much you spend over a 60-year period from the ages of 18 to 78. The research has found that on average, you ladies spend a staggering £175,517 on your appearance during your lifetime. It was discovered in a study of 2,000 women, so they know what they're talking about, conducted in celebration of the beginning of summer. Women who regularly spend money on their appearance dedicate an average, let's have a look, per year, £2,925 a year, which is, what, £244 a month. Male respondents, I might as well throw this in, spend an average of £2,280 a year, or £190 a month on their appearances, totaling £136,806 throughout their lifetime. This is nearly one-fourth less than what you ladies spend. According to the study, over a quarter of all appearance-related spending goes towards the base, which totals round about £39,808. Whatever you say, it's an awful lot of money, but all in a good cause, ladies. We know that.

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Singles chart appearance in June 2025, Ray Meehan breaks a 32-year-long record previously held by, do you know who? I'll tell you.

0: Yep, 15 consecutive weeks at number one. June to September 1994. That's the Wets. Love is all around. Knocked off the crown by Sam Fender, Olivia Dean, and that track called Rain Me In. Right, I've invited Crofty into the studio today to give us some of his fabulous fat files. You're going to be amazed. Crofty, what have you got for us today, my friends?
1: In 2012, trackers in Rwanda's Volcanoes National Park saw something no one had recorded before. Days after a poacher's snare killed a young gorilla named Inguino, two juveniles, Rwema and Dukori, both about 4 years old, approached a snare that a human tracker was about to dismantle. Instead of fleeing, they worked together. Rwema jumped on the bent tree branch and broke it, while Dukori freed the rope noose. They then spotted and destroyed a second snare that the tracker had missed with help from a teenage gorilla named Tetero. Researchers noted that this was the first time they had observed young gorillas dismantling traps. The juveniles appeared confident and purposeful, and researchers suggested they may have learned the danger of snares from previous incidents in their group or by watching older gorillas and trackers. The event highlighted the intelligence and adaptability of mountain gorillas in responding to threats in their habitat.
0: Thanks, Crofty. Now, those gorillas, they need looking after. And those trackers, those guys who put the traps down, absolutely hate them. I hate them.

Yeah, top Norwegian band Aha this morning. I've been losing you. We don't talk about football anymore, do we? No, I don't know why. Right. Played you Wet just before that. It is the 40th anniversary of their debut album, Popped In, Sold Out. Massive tour. Over 40 shows coming up from the Wets, but I don't know. No Marty, no party.

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5: 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Picture the scene. It's Hugmanay in Castlemilk in 1968. There will be laughter, there will be tears with humour and music from the 1960s with a good old-fashioned rip-roaring sing-along at the finale. It will be a night to remember and life will never be the same again. That's the Pearty at Straventown Mill on the 21st and the 22nd of August, written by the amazing Lynn Beaton. For more information, go to purpledaisychainproductions.com or visit What's On Lanarkshire.
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3: 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On a

0: Here's Stan the Man's mystery voice for today. Who do you think this is?
1: I got into a cab recently in Baker Street to go home. And as he was going, he said, oh, I know where that is. Yeah, yeah, Michael Palin lives there.
2: You went on right to the end.
1: We got to the end of the street. Yeah, it's his house at the end there. Nice bloke.
3: Yeah, what a wonderful fella he is. That is our mystery voice today. Is it a trick question or isn't it? What do you think? Play it again later.

about 20 years after those great hits, reach out, I'll be there, I can't help myself. Ain't no woman like the one I got, all those hits. That is the Four Tops and Loco in Acapulco. Right, it's a Saturday, happy weekend. Hope all is going well with you guys. Let's get on to our country couple for today. Stand by, coming up, the band Perry and the new one from Shaboozey.

That's it, the country couple today, 2026. Brand new one from Shaboozy. A great track called Cowgirl. And then before that, the band Perry. That's the name of the band, by the way. And Gentle On My Mind.

0: 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Why don't you join me on a Monday, Tuesday and Wednesday evening for the absolutely best 70s music. 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

That's Texas fifth studio album. It was called The Hush. That track got to number 5 in the British charts. One called Summer Sun. Right, have you jumped into an Uber or a cab and sat on something on that back seat? Something that somebody had left behind? Well, Uber have released their annual Lost and Found Index, revealing some of the most unusual items passengers left behind in the vehicles over the past year. Now, listen to this. Amongst the strangest forgotten belongings were, and I'm not kidding you, live fish, live butterflies, an ankle monitor who escaped, dentures with two teeth, two wedding gowns, a police radio, a brand new mini fridge, and even a Donny Osmond group photo. I'm sure somebody left that on purpose. While some items are easy to explain than others, Uber admitted that a few left company staff scratching their heads. The appearance of two separate wedding gowns on that list was particularly surprising. In my opinion, maybe the brides just decided against it. Here is that British, I beg your pardon, here is that Scottish, brilliant, brilliant band called Vintage Explosion, Last Train Running.

That is a big song on a Saturday. Tony Bennett and Lady Gaga. Terrific. Anything goes. Right, if you're waiting for a proper Scottish summer, today might just be your reward. Shaping up to one of those rare Scottish days. Maybe sunglasses out instead of the umbrella. Enjoy. Enjoy while it lasts.

0: Keith Urban's version, 2026 version of the Isley Brothers Summer Breeze. Lovely. Absolutely lovely. Great version. Right. I think we got another fat file for you. Crofty, what do we have?
1: A car thief in Oregon committed an unusually bizarre crime. On January 16th, 2021, a man stole an idling SUV from outside a meat market in Beaverton, Oregon. Shortly afterward, he realized that a four-year-old boy was in the back seat. Instead of continuing his escape, the thief turned the vehicle around and drove back to the parking lot. He ordered the shocked mother to remove her son from the car, then reportedly scolded her for leaving a young child unattended. According to police, he even threatened to call the police on her before climbing back into the driver's seat and driving away in the stolen SUV. The little boy was unharmed. Police recovered the vehicle a few hours later in Portland. At the time of the reports, the thief had not been identified or arrested. Sometimes real life is stranger than fiction.
0: Absolutely, Crofty. And so the story there is you nick a car and then you call the police. Well, at least the kiddie was saved. That was the main thing. Right, Chaka Khan's got a new single with Snoop Dogg. It's called Boogies in My Soul.

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1: 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This boogie's in my soul.
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1983. Always sounds like something from the 60s, that one to me. The Maisonettes. Hello, Gavin, you. Right here on Shire Radio. Right, great to see this lady back on the scene, Duffy. She's continued her long-awaited return to music by performing her first full concert in around 15 years.

time she's back. She's played a small secret intimate show at London's Hoxton Hall a week last Sunday, actually, after inviting fans to apply for tickets through a ballot. And the performance marks another major step in Duffy's gradual return to public life after spending years away from the spotlight after that horrendous ordeal

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Yeah, I knew it. I knew you. Another massive hit for Swiftie. Love that song. Right, a study finds the most annoying things that our partners do. Yeah, I know you're waiting for this one. A new study has revealed that one third of individuals in a romantic relationship view their significant other as the most bothersome person they know. Now, they polled a couple of thousand people here. It was found that partners can spend up to a fifth of their day feeling irritated at their significant other for their behaviours. What did they include? Well, they included snoring, guilty, flatulence, no comment, being too loud, quite possibly, untidiness, definitely, and impoliteness, absolutely not. Other top grievances include not listening, talking over TV shows, and being irresponsible with money. Crumbs on the counter, using their phone during conversations, and leaving clothes on the bedroom floor were also noted as common annoying habits. Now, interesting, listen to this, 41% of respondents secretly love their partner's irritating behaviours and wouldn't want them to change a thing. Safe, absolutely safe now.

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0: this time. I know, it's for real. Right, who is this?
1: Here's Stan the Man's mystery voice for today. Who do you think this is?
2: I got into a cab recently in Baker Street to go home. And as he was going, he said, oh, I know where that is. Yeah. Michael Palin lives there. He went on right to the end. We got to the end of the street. Yeah, it's his house at the end there. Nice bloke.
0: Yeah, it was a trick one today, wasn't it? But I'm sure you recognised it. Received the BAFTA Fellowship in 2013. And was knighted by Queen Elizabeth in 2019. English actor, comedian, writer and television presenter. The one, the only, Sir Michael Edwin Palin. Absolutely. What a fella. Right, that's it for me for today. Thank you so much for listening. I'll be back next Saturday at 10 o'clock. Stay logged on to Shire Radio. Have yourselves a great weekend.

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1: Fighting between the United States and Iran is intensifying, with both sides launching fresh attacks in a conflict centered on control of the Strait of Hormuz. Matthew Dudley has the details.
2: American forces say they have struck Iranian military infrastructure, whilst Iran has fired missiles and drones towards targets across the Gulf region. Several countries, including Kuwait, Iraq and Jordan, have said they intercepted attacks. The worsening crisis has affected the global shipping routes and sent oil prices climbing.
1: A 24-year-old man has admitted to killing a teenage boy and seriously injuring two others in a collision while over the alcohol and drug limits. Jamie Fountain was driving in Flitwick, Bedfordshire, when his car struck three teenagers. Police say 13-year-old Noah Campbell died at the scene, while the other two boys suffered serious injuries. Thomas Tuchel says he'll continue as England's manager despite mounting criticism following the World Cup semi-final loss to Argentina. The German insists he has no regrets over his in-game decisions, saying they were made to help the team under pressure. Tuchel also brushed off criticism from US President Donald Trump, who suggested he made a mistake.
3: Defensive player, what do I know about Chuck? They took the league and they took their best player and then put him on defense. We got to be a little offensive, right?
1: Elsewhere, the Liberal Democrats have urged UEFA and the FA to break away from FIFA following a World Cup surrounded by controversy. Party leader Sir Ed Davey says FIFA has crossed red line after red line, accusing it of damaging football's integrity through governance decisions, ticket pricing and political influence. And new life-saving drugs for rare blood cancers have been approved on the NHS. It's said to benefit about 200 patients a year, mainly infants and young children. Professor Peter Johnson is NHS England's National Clinical Director for Cancer.
4: It's very important because they're new types of treatment that will make it possible to control their cancers in a way that hasn't been possible previously.
1: That's the latest.
0: Lanarkshire weather.
5: This is your Saturday daytime weather. Today will continue dry. Areas of cloud will build in for many, though. However, they should break up and clear by the end of the day, leaving plenty of sunshine. And your daytime temperature high for Lanarkshire is 21 degrees.
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7: How you doing? 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Get ready for some great oldies all the way till 2 o'clock this afternoon.

What a great way to get up and running this Saturday afternoon. Steve Winwoods. And that, unfortunately, folks, is the best part of the show. It kind of goes downhill after that. Oh, yeah, that was the best part. Bit of Valerie getting us on the way. And a big thank you to Stan the Man. Yeah. Stan back with us next Saturday, of course, doing all his usual malarkey between 10 o'clock and midday. Right, what have you got between now and two? Well, who knows? We just make it up as we go along. 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Or you can give us a WhatsApp on 07763 656 097. 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Or if you head on to Facebook, there is a little button there you can press. So anyway, you would have read through the week that Gizmo was 11 years old on Wednesday. And I've got him in here today. He's just drinking away. He's having a little drink. I don't know if we can hear him. Can we hear him? Yep. He's drinking away there. He's having a wee swally before he jumps on the couch. He's enjoying the music just now. He's just not sure what's going to happen at 2 o'clock when Jim Tierney's along. But anyway, I tell you what, let's you and I head back to the 90s right now with this one from the lovely Donna Lewis.

0: Donna Lewis, and I love you always and forever. Right, get your pen and pad at the ready. I tell you why, there's something big happening this Friday.
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5: 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Okay.

Can you guess her name? It was Angie. And that's Rolling Stones. Why did I play it? Well, born this very day in 1938, Ian Stewart, Scottish keyboardist, road manager, and co-founder of the Rolling Stones, was born in Pitween in Fife in Scotland, and he passed away in 1985. So there you go, that's why I played it for you. Just left 19 minutes after midday, it's Shire Radio, the sound of Lanarkshire for a Saturday. As you and I head to the early 80s and deep

0: Dad is light Neil Sedaka. Happy birthday, sweet 16.
1: Sweet 16.
0: I remember it vaguely. Very vaguely. Right, top three of the past is lined up. You and I are going to July 1979. And I'll tell you, there's three belters coming your way. So stay tuned for that. Right now, this is White Town.

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1: July 1979.
2: 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Number three.

told you it was a great top three of the past, didn't I? Back to July of 1979. Underway with the sound of ABBA, those Angel Eyes. Then we headed into Supertramp, the big track from the album of the same name, Breakfast in America. And finally, the late Jerry Rafferty, all the way from Paisley. And the Night Hour. So it plays out on Shire Radio, just under 19 minutes from now.

Weird Saturday. It's kind of hoyish, but there's no sun out there. Yeah. Right, what have we got for you? Let's head back to the 70s right now, and a lovely song this is as well, from Ray Stevens.

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Eddie Grant on lead vocals with the Eagles. And Beaver Bobby Joe. Right, I tell you what, I've got two songs lined up to take us up to news headlines at 1 o'clock. And I thought, let's make them good. And I'll tell you what, they're Scottish. Yeah. So I'm back for two big Scottish songs back to back to the news at 1 o'clock. Frankie Miller on the way right after this from the Blue Nile. Great tune. This is Tinsel Town in the Rain.

0: Oh, I remember playing that in the pubs and clubs of Glasgow. From the Blue Nile.
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1: The United States and Iran have exchanged fresh strikes as fighting over the Strait of Hormuz intensifies. The US says it targeted Iranian military infrastructure for a seventh straight night, while Iran launched missiles and drones towards several Gulf states. Oil prices remain high as shipping through the vital waterway continues to be disrupted. Donald Trump has become the latest high-profile figure to criticise England manager Thomas Tuchel following the World Cup semi-final defeat to Argentina. Matthew Dudley has more.
2: The US president questioned Tuchel's decision to use Captain Harry Kane in a deeper defensive role.
3: Harry, who's been fantastic, I think they perhaps made a mistake when they made him a defensive player. What do I know about soccer?
2: Tuchel hit back when asked about the comments, insisting Kane defended as part of the team and rejected the criticism ahead of England's third-place playoff against France.
1: A drink and drug driver has admitted causing the death of a 13-year-old boy and seriously injuring two others in a crash in Bedfordshire. 24-year-old Jamie Fountain pleaded guilty to multiple charges after his BMW collided with three teenagers near Flitwick in April. He'll be sentenced at Northampton Crown Court in September. Drivers are being warned to expect busy roads as millions head off for summer breaks this weekend. The RAC predicts more than 14 million leisure journeys, with traffic expected to peak on Saturday. The first footballer of East Asian descent to play for England is being honoured with a blue plaque at his birthplace. Frank Su died in 1991 and is seen as a pioneer in diversifying the squad.
4: It's about really trying to start conversations about the history of ethnic diversity in football, and not just seeing that as a very recent thing.
1: That's Martin Polley from De Montfort University. His comments come as all of Sue's matches were later deemed unofficial due to happening in World War II. And Christopher Nolan's new film, The Odyssey, has arrived in UK cinemas to strong reviews. The epic retelling of Homer's ancient Greek story has impressed film fans, with many praising the blockbuster's ambitious scale.
0: Lanarkshire weather.
5: This is your Saturday daytime weather. Today will continue dry. Areas of cloud will build in for many zones. However, they should break up and clear by the end of the day, leaving plenty of sunshine. And your daytime temperature high for Lanarkshire is 21 degrees.
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the Bare Naked Ladies. I'm there 1 week. Right, let's begin this great song from the late Kirsty MacColl. This is her days.

0: Craving that football fix? Good, because Bill and Michelle are stepping back into the studio. Tartan Terraces returns Friday the 24th of July from 7pm until 9pm. 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
5: 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The Geely Peace Song is a tribute to the great Adam McNaughton, who is greatly missed around the Scottish folk scene. The big man, with a wicked sense of humour, will be remembered with performances of his songs, including The Glasgow That I Used to Know, The Dear Green Place, and The Geely Peace Song, and many, many more. The show starts at 12:30 p.m. on the 8th of August at Rutherglen Town Hall, and tickets are just £6 with a £1.50 transaction fee. 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

There's one from the pits of the Reggae Boxer. That's the Drifters from the 60s, and there goes my baby, playing out here on Shire Radio, the sound of Lanarkshire. 17 and a half minutes after 1 o'clock, we're live and loud here from Shire HQ. Let's head to the 80s. This big tune from the Little River Band. She's got a man on her mind.

Hi, Brian L here. Why don't you join me on a Monday, Tuesday and Wednesday evening for the absolutely best 70s music. Sensational, I call it. Apart from the sensational 70s music, we have the quiz, we have the factoids, we have a featured year, and not forgetting my sincerely rotten jokes. 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

We've just gave Jim a four-piece jigsaw, and the jigsaw's winning. We'll talk to him shortly. He's waiting to put the kettle on now, huh? Apparently, allegedly. The music continues with this one from The Cure. This is Friday I'm in Love, or a Saturday or a Sunday, we don't care. Top three of the past lined up back to July of 1985.

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3: 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For inspiration.

0: I've just decided that's boring me now. Top three of the past, we took you back to the year of 1985. July 85. We had Madonna, Into the Groove. Denise LaSalle, Don't Mess With My Choo-Choo. The late Denise LaSalle. And My Time History. And you've got history about that song.
1: Yeah, I remember. That's how I remember what your songs are out, because I remember where I was working DJing wise at the time, and I was working in a place in Wisher. It was called Shambles.
0: And I was just pointing

0: And we come in, and then open up the office door, and he runs in, and he looks, and he goes,
1: There's nobody here.
0: What's going on? Where is everybody? And then you open the studio door, and he goes, there'll be somebody in there. And he runs in, and he goes, no, there's nobody there. Means I've just got to put up with you until somebody comes in. Afraid so, mate.
1: That's it. He's got a good life, Pat.
0: He's got a good retirement home. He was 11 on Wednesday.
1: That was his birthday, aye, that's what it was.
0: 77. Lickety coin.
1: Goodness me. No far off that myself, right enough.
0: We got the trombones out.
1: did you get my cake?
0: Oh, aye. We got a dog cake. Mind you, there was some chocolate in it, so he couldn't eat it, so we had it instead. All he did was sleep. Depressed, up 77.
1: That's another year, isn't it? It's none to him.
0: Well, we have 1 year of a birthday, they have seven. Do you know what I mean? That is depressing, especially if you're female. Anyway, what allegedly have you got lined up on good things today?
1: Allegedly good music today, and we will be talking later on about discontinued or sweeties.
0: Sweeties?
1: Yes, discontinued sweeties. Or we could choose food as well, food that we used to eat when we were younger, you would never even think about eating now. But we'll make a choice later on. So it's one of these subjects on our old man ranch.
0: Fondue. Remember everybody had the fondue set? I've got a fondue set.
1: Melted cheese.
0: What's that?
1: Melted cheese and bread. Bumps of bread. Cheese,
0: oh. Oh, wee Hyacinth Bucket. She loved it, man. She loved it.
1: Liver and onions. Oof. I know, my dad used to love all that. Oh, used to make me
0: do you know, see the sea fish, the welts, and the mussels? I've
1: got a story about mussels, I'll maybe tell it later.
0: I'm sure you have got a story to tell. So all the usual features coming up. Is there any football today?
1: Yes, there is. There's a Scottish League Cup again.
0: Right.
1: And there's a couple of friendlies going on as well. Hibs are playing just now. I think they're winning 2-0.
0: Right.
1: And there's a couple of friendlies. I think Celtic have got a friendly against Middlesbrough. But the league games are going on again as they were last week, so I shall be reporting on them.
0: Good. He knows about them now. Didn't he know about them last week?
1: Yes, a good friend of mine. Jerry, my good friend, reminded me. Thanks, Jerry.
0: So the Tartan Terraces is back this Friday from 7 p.m. They had a meeting yesterday.
1: Right, okay.
0: Oh, they had a meeting there next door and they were trying to get me involved. Just tell me if you need something decided, otherwise just go on with it yourself.
1: It was all pretty intense, was it?
0: Well, I came up with an idea, right? And I was shot down and then they re-changed it. I was talking about FUD of the day. Now, FUD is not a bad word.
1: That's a good word.
0: So, I says, why don't you do a thing, FUD of the week? Which basically means something stupid that's happened in football, right?
1: Yeah.
0: And I was shot down. Oh, no. Idiot of the week. Yes, we'll have idiot of the week. Okay, we'll have idiot of the
1: that'll
0: week
1: be,
0: then.
1: That'll be Michelle.
0: That'll be Michelle telling me. I never said that. It was me you were talking about. So, anyway, I was like, right, okay then.
1: All right.
0: So, that's one of the things they're doing. But they're not calling it FUD of the
1: idiot
0: week.
1: Idiot of the week, is it then?
0: Idiot of the week. Right. Stupid thing of the week. They're all set, they're all ready to
1: go. I'll be tuned in Friday.
0: Yep, so they're kicking it off Friday, and that is at, of course, 7 o'clock. Right, I'm going to leave you with just a couple of songs, and that will be it for me too. I'm on Tuesday again from 9 a.m. Tuesday, Wednesday, Thursday, 9 a.m. to 11.
1: Are we doing the breakfast?
0: Georgie Porgy's away to Route 66.
1: Oh, is he doing Route 66 across the States, is he?
0: Well, I think it's M66 personally, but I haven't been. Did you want to see him? Is there an M66? I'm sure there is somewhere.
1: Is he driving it, he's saying? Is he saying he's driving it? Right, okay. Right.
0: Well, he's getting his motorbike and he's getting his summit on. Right. And he's got his plastic jacket because he's not got a leather one. And he's going on a tricycle. I don't know. I'm just.
1: Is that a Harley Davidson fat boy you'll be on then? Because that's the name of the bikes.
0: He's losing weight. Don't call him a fat boy.
1: No, that's the name of the bikes.
0: He's losing weight. He's not a fat boy. Stop that. Terrible. Ridiculous. We'll report you to HR for that one.
1: That's the name of the bike.
0: I'm sure that is. So anyway, he's away to do the M66 somewhere, and they'll be back in a couple of weeks' time. So Monday, Michelle's doing

0: doing that. Now I'm doing it Tuesday, Wednesday, Thursday, and she's back on the Friday. So there you go.
1: Good stuff.
0: Would you like to win £25,000?
1: Of course.
0: Let's find out.
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7: 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Tam has enjoyed a successful career in newspapers, radio and television since 1990 and most notably as co-presenter of BBC Radio Scotland's award-winning football show Off the Ball. Tam is a huge man for stand-up and speaking gigs and is a regular at the Edinburgh Fringe playing to sold-out crowds for the past 3 years. So do not miss an evening of laughter with Tam Cowan when he brings his live stand-up show to Cumbernauld's New Town Hall on Saturday, the 1st of August.
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1: Andy Burnham is expected to announce Labour will back new North Sea oil and gas drilling when he becomes Prime Minister on Monday. Reports suggest he's keeping an open mind on fresh licences, despite the party's previous pledge to block new projects. The Green Party says it would break one of Labour's key manifesto commitments, while supporters argue new licences would strengthen the UK's energy security. The US says it's carried out a seventh night of strikes on Iranian military sites, targeting weapons storage, surveillance facilities and maritime capabilities. Iran has responded with missile and drone attacks across the region, with several Gulf states reporting interceptions. The escalating conflict has disrupted shipping through the Strait of Hormuz and pushed oil prices higher. Thomas Tuchel says he'll continue as England manager despite mounting criticism following the World Cup semi-final loss to Argentina. Tuchel also brushed off criticism from US President Donald Trump, who suggested he'd made a mistake.
2: Defensive player, what do I know about Chuck? They took the league and they took their best player and then put him on defense. We got to be a little offensive, right?
1: The Liberal Democrats have urged UEFA and the FA to break away from FIFA following a World Cup surrounded by controversy. Party leader Sir Ed Davey says FIFA has crossed red line after red line, accusing it of damaging football's integrity through governance decisions, ticket pricing and political influence. Elsewhere in the football, England are back in World Cup action tonight, vying for third place in the bronze medal playoff. They face France at 10 p.m. tonight, but it's certainly not a tie either side wanted to be part of ahead of their semi-final losses. So how do you focus for such a game? We spoke to sports psychologist James Newman.
3: I think a lot of this really comes down to ultimately reframing now. So this is essentially when we shift our thinking and we try and adjust it based on the task that's ahead and try and look at it in another way from another perspective.
1: And the RAC says more than 14 million journeys are planned this weekend as people hit the roads for their summer holidays. From Radio
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4: This is your Saturday daytime weather. Today will continue dry. Areas of cloud will build in for many zones. However, they should break up and clear by the end of the day, leaving plenty of sunshine. And your daytime temperature high for Lanarkshire is 21 degrees.
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7: Oh, good afternoon, Lanarkshire and beyond. Welcome to the Super Saturday Show. As we say, Jim Tierney, sitting in the seat with her, my favourite day of the week, from now until 6 o'clock. Hopefully I can have your company for that amount of time, or some of it anyway. We'd appreciate it. All the usual shenanigans coming up between now and six, and there is some football on today as well. I will be keeping you updated with those scores across Scotland. And I would love to hear from you. What are you up to today? Let me know. You can contact us on WhatsApp, which is 00. It's not 00. It's 077-6365-6097. You can contact us on the landline, 01236-601-106 or 01698-649052. 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You can see what I'm up to in the studio. I need to turn the lights on, actually. It's not very clammy as well, isn't it? Although the sun's not out today, still very warm. And you can put a request in there on the Twitch as well. And you can put a request in, or if you want a wee mention, you can do it also on WhatsApp. As I said, my WhatsApp or Messenger, if you know me personally. 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
7: Oh, thanks very much, Ross. As usual, every Saturday, he drops his head or pokes his head round the corner, round the door, just to say hi. Thanks a lot, Ross. No, he doesn't. You're listening to a Super Saturday Show here on Shire Radio, the sound of Lanarkshire and beyond. It's myself, Jim Tierney. I'd like to thank Alec for a cracking, as always, Vinyl Days. And he'll be back next week doing much of the same. But before that, he's back in on Tuesday, 9 o'clock. So make sure you tune in then. Covering for George, who's away. So, brilliant. As always, cracking Vinyl Days. Thanks to Alec. Right, what have you got on the show today? Well, Halva, I haven't heard that for ages. A few of those come your way between now and 6 o'clock. 4 or 5 throughout the afternoon. That's songs that you get from the pits of the record box. Also got a few requests, as I say every Saturday, do not worry, I will get through, I will get round to playing your request, no matter what you've requested, if it's feasible actually, between now and 6 o'clock, but we usually fit them in before 5, so no worries if you've got a request, and I've not forgot about you, definitely not. We've got a birthday today, a 16th, so we'll get to that a wee bit later on. In the first hour, we'll have my first ever record you bought, and it's Jill from Ferngear who's picked it this week. Ferngear? That's a place I've not been through in a while. Usually just drive through Ferngear, don't you? Sorry, I don't want to upset people in Ferngear. It's a lovely place. But usually if you were going to call or whatever, you drive through Ferngear, don't you? Anyway, so that's my first ever, the first ever record she bought. We'll also have our track number one from our album of the week. I'm going for a classic album of the week this week. Alan from Cumbernauld has picked Abbey Road by the Beatles. So two songs from that, one song in the first hour and another song in the third hour. One of the songs is actually three songs into one. It's the last three tracks on the album, which is fantastic. Golden Slumbers, The Wait and The End all into one because they merge into each other, so you can't play one without playing the other two. So that's one of the tracks he's picked. Excellent. Hour two, between 3 and 4, 20th Century Joy. And that comes from Vicky from Sunnyside. It's in Coltbridge, isn't it? Sunnyside, I think it is. Because of the silencers, I've got a song called Sunnyside, I'm sure. Yes, I'm sure it is in Sunnyside. It is in Coltbridge, yeah. So she has picked her 20th Century Joy this week. And as always, four excellent choices. We'll also have the first clue for our guest's band. And you get 3 points for the, if you get it in the first guess, 2 points in the second guess, and a point in the third guess. And we'll fit those three clues in the first, in the second and third hour. And we'll also have a song I'd wish for the fur had heard for the first time again. One of those songs that makes the hairs in the back of your neck stand up. Even when you hear it now. But when the first time you heard it, you're like, you get that feeling. So another one of those in the third hour. This week we've got three of a kind, three songs with a theme, and we'll be asking you to identify what the theme is. No prizes, but you do get yourself a pat in the back, and you do get a wee mention over there. There you go. We'll also have your Caught in the Middle. We'll give you 2 seconds exactly in the middle of a song, and all you need to do is try and identify the song from those 2 seconds. And then we'll have our Album of the Week, track number two. And in the final hour, it's that old man rant, myself and Alec. We'll be talking about discontinued sweets or food that we used to eat in the 70s and 60s and 70s and 80s that you wouldn't even think about looking at now. I've not made my mind up what one we're going to get yet. I'll also have our Would You Rather. Would You Rather options. And of course, I'll be giving you some DIY tips and hacks throughout the afternoon. Must say a big hello to Declan, who was painting last week. He's painting this week again. So he says he wants a wee bit of Harry Styles. We'll sort that out for you later, Declan. You're listening to Shire Radio, the sound of Lanarkshire. It's a Super Saturday show with myself, Jim Tierney, till 6.

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1: Ah, you certainly are. Shire Radio, the sound of Lanarkshire. Myself, Jim Tierney. It's a Super Saturday show from now until 6 o'clock. Lots of great stuff coming. It's now and then. And again. Thank you very much for your company. Right, let's have a look at those national days. Today's national days, I go through these every week. Some of them are sublime, some of them are okay. They're very Americanized, I think, but we go through them anyway. And we'll also tell you about what's happening with Scottish League Cup games as well this afternoon. Right, it's National Tropical Fruit Day. National Tropical Fruit. That's a bit strange, isn't it? July 18th on the National Day calendar, we are celebrating the delicious food holiday, National Tropical Fruit Day. This fruity celebration of the variety of exotic tropical fruit from around the world and gives us the opportunity to get a taste of some sweet facts too. So there you go. Tropical fruits grow in regions where the weather is hot and humid, and regions where we call like the Tropic of Cancer and the Tropic of Capricorn, which is like Asia, Africa, Central and South Americas and the Caribbean produce some of the most delicious tropical fruits in the world. I must admit, I do like a wee bit of fruit, but I'm usually an apple, a tangerine or a banana man. I like a wee bit of pineapple as well, right enough. I'm quite partial to a kiwi fruit as well, now and again, right enough. Right, it's also on July 19th, National Sewer Sweets Day. So, you know those sewer sweets. Adults and children alike will enjoy lip-puckering, eye-watering flavours. Choose your favourite sewer sweetie and celebrate. I can be in the mood for a sewer sweetie, I must admit, but other times I can't. But just thinking about sewer sweeties and doing that sort of stuff has given me the heebie-jeebies because I've just had some dental treatment done over the last couple of days, so we'll not get into that. I usually go into what's happening in my sort of private life, but we're not going to go into what's happening in my mouth. Should I say. It's also National Caviar Day. I've never tasted caviar in my life. It doesn't look very appetising. I mean, it's eggs, isn't it? But we do eat eggs. National Caviar Day recognises a seafood delicacy with roe on toast. Even the word roe puts you after that. The day also raises awareness about the survival of the sturgeon. Yes, yeah, because they come from sturgeon, which is fish, of course. But I must say, it's not anything that I would go out my way to try and get a hold of, if you know what I mean. But yeah, that's just me. It's also Toss Away Could Haves and Should Haves Day. Now, what's that all about? Toss Away Could Haves and Should Haves Day. Across the world, the third Saturday in July recognises the Toss Away the Could Haves and Should Haves Day. In short, don't go through life with regrets. This was created by author and motivational speaker Martha J. Ross Rogers. This day is intended for everyone to let go of the past and live for the present. The first step to participating in this day is to find a pen and paper and write down your could haves and should haves on the paper, and then finally throw away the list. There we go. If that floats your boat, then wire in, okay. So that is your national days for today. As I say, they're always sort of some of them are really good, some of them are just quite sublime. There's one here saying National Woody Wagon Day. I'm not going to get into that. Woody Wagon Day. You know the wagons that's got wood panels on it? That's what it's all about, I think, so, but I'm not going to go there. Right, what we've got, Scottish games today, with the Scottish League Cup continues, and the group stages again. And 3 o'clock kickoff in Group A, Broader Rangers versus Queen of the South. We have a 5 o'clock kickoff in Group A, Aberdeen will host Queen's Park. Group B, 3 o'clock kickoff, still in Albion will take on Montrose. And the 7 o'clock kickoff, Dundee United will host Arbroath. Group C, 2 3 o'clock kickoffs, Cove Rangers versus St Mirren, East Kilbride against Dumbarton. And to Group D, 2 3 o'clock kickoffs, Airdrie versus Annan Athletic, and Ross County will host Clyde. Group E, and again 2 3 o'clock kickoffs, Brechin City against Stenhouse Muir, Livingston versus Partick Thistle. That should be an interesting game. Group F, again 2 3 o'clock kickoffs, Linlithgow Rose versus Inverness Cally Thistle. St Johnstone will take on Greenock Morton. Group G, 3 o'clock kickoffs for the two games there, Alloa Athletic versus Stranraer, and Ayr United against Edinburgh City. And And finally, Group H, again, 2 or 3 o'clock kick-off games. Elgin City against Kilmarnock and Hamilton versus Raith Rovers. We will try and keep you posted with the scores as those game and as the goals come in. That's throughout the afternoon. And as I say, that's the Scottish League Cup. You listen to Shire Radio. It's the sound of Lanarkshire. It's myself, Jim Tierney, in his heat. On a Super Saturday show till 6. Coming up right after this, our first ever single.

0: Shire Radio. Ah, the Sound of Prince. Not heard that for a long time. I should have pointed out, I haven't heard that for ages, but I forgot to put a link on it. Shire Radio, Sound of Lanarkshire.
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0: First ever was chosen by Jill from Ferngie, and I didn't mean to insult Jill earlier on when I said it looks nice when you're passing through. Sorry, Jill, didn't mean that. She said the first single she bought, it was a cassette single. It was this one from R.E.M., released in November 1992. It was the second single from their 8th album, Automatic for the People. And it's a belter, it is, Man on the Moon.

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1: First ever, Jill from Fearnagear this week, Man on the Moon, 1982, REM, a classic as well. If you want to take part in this feature, all you need to do is what Jill did. Just contact me, Jim, at shireradio.co.uk. Put my first ever in the heading. I'll pick it up there and we'll play it out for you. It's as simple as that. Jerry's been in touch. He's a first away day of the season because Partick Thistle are playing away today. As I said, it's a League Cup again, and Partick Thistle are away too. Let me just have a look again. I forgot, Jerry. Oh, yeah, you're away to Livingston. No, and he says it's the first away day of the season, and he says it's not very nice. I won't repeat the words he says. He says he'd probably better helping Deck with the painting. Declan, Jerry's on his way.
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1: So again, if you have a request, you know how to get in touch. 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He's on his way out.

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1: Dire Straits, Twisting by the Pool, as I said, especially a request by Mark, and I said he's on his way out. When I said he's on his way out, I didn't mean he was he's not well. He's going out. So just in case I'm sort of confused about that. Hey, I'm going to give you some scary facts now that are actually true. Scary facts that are actually true. Did you know there are more empty houses in the world than there are homeless people? Now think about that. There's more empty houses in the world than there are homeless people. Solution? Discuss. Also, a scary fact that actually are actually true, a dead body might still move a little. Even hours after dying. That's a scary thought, isn't it? A dead body might still move a little, even hours after dying. That's not very nice, is it? Scary facts are actually true. Number three, you can't read or tell time in a dream. There you go, you can't read or tell time in a dream. These are all things that I didn't know, you know what I mean? When you think about it, you know, you're like, enough, why would you? I've never, you know, I'm thinking about if I've ever tried to read in a dream. No, never. Also, people with...

mental issues, including psychopaths, often say their favourite colour is blue. So if you know MD's favourite colour is blue, watch yourself.

0: And only 2 days in your life aren't 24 hours long. That is a scary, scary fact. I've got another couple to give you before 6 o'clock, but we'll finish with this one. Only 2 days in your life aren't 24 hours long. What are those 2 days? It's the day you're born and the day you die.
1: I haven't heard that for ages.
0: Sorry about that. That's a cheery thought for you, eh? On a Saturday sunny afternoon, here on Shire Radio, the sound of Lanarkshire, myself, Jim Tierney, on the Super Saturday Show.

0: Shaker and Hey Jude. You'll listen to Shire Radio's Round of Lanarkshire. Before I played that, we were talking about such scary facts that are actually true. And this is people with mental issues, including psychopaths, often say their favourite colour is blue. Mark T says that's his favourite colour. And my wife Kathleen, I forgot, she's just informed me there that that's her favourite colour as well. So she has said, you'd better watch. Yeah, I'd better, hadn't I?
1: Album of the Week with Jim Tierney.
0: Yes, it's Album of the Week time. Picked this week by Alan from Cumbernauld, and he has picked the 11th studio album by, of course, the Beatles, Abbey Road, which was released on the 26th of September 1969. It's the last album the group recorded, although Let It Be was released later. It had actually been recorded earlier, but was delayed due to production issues, and Abbey Road was mostly recorded in April, July and August of 69, and topped the record charts in both the US and the UK. A double A-side single from the album, Something Had Come Together, was released in October, which also topped the charts in the USA. And talking about something...

0: album of the week with Jim Cheney.
1: First song from our album of the week to belter it is Abbey Road. That's one of, it's my daughter Rachel, one of her favourite albums actually. So great choice there from Alan from Cumbernauld. That was something, and we'll have the second track, and it's the three end tracks on that album in the third hour, three in a row. We can't sort of just play one, you need to play three of them together, and I'm really looking forward to that. Right, I want to say a happy 16th birthday today to Ramsay Mayer. Ramsay, happy 16th, son. Son, imagine me calling you son, how patronising is that? And I hope you have a lovely day. Ramsay, happy birthday. Taking us up to the news. It's Blondie, see you on the other side.

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1: Fighting between the United States and Iran is intensifying, with both sides launching fresh attacks in a conflict centered on control of the Strait of Hormuz. Matthew Dudley has the details.
2: American forces say they have struck Iranian military infrastructure, whilst Iran has fired missiles and drones towards targets across the Gulf region. Several countries, including Kuwait, Iraq and Jordan, have said they intercepted attacks. The worsening crisis has affected the global shipping routes and sent oil prices climbing.
1: A 24-year-old man has admitted to killing a teenage boy and seriously injuring two others in a collision while over the alcohol and drug limits. Jamie Fountain was driving in Flitwick, Bedfordshire, when his car struck three teenagers. Police say 13-year-old Noah Campbell died at the scene, while the other two boys suffered serious injuries. Thomas Tuchel says he'll continue as England's manager despite mounting criticism following the World Cup semi-final loss to Argentina. The German insists he has no regrets over his in-game decisions, saying they were made to help the team under pressure. Tuchel also brushed off criticism from US President Donald Trump, who suggested he made a mistake.
3: Defensive player, what do I know about Chuck? They took the league and they took their best player and then put him on defense. We got to be a little offensive, right?
1: Elsewhere, the Liberal Democrats have urged UEFA and the FA to break away from FIFA following a World Cup surrounded by controversy. Party leader Sir Ed Davey says FIFA has crossed red line after red line, accusing it of damaging football's integrity through governance decisions, ticket pricing and political influence. And new life-saving drugs for rare blood cancers have been approved on the NHS. It's set to benefit about 200 patients a year, mainly infants and young children. Professor Peter Johnson is NHS England's National Clinical Director for Cancer.
4: It's very important because there are new types of treatment that will make it possible to control their cancers in a way that hasn't been possible previously.
1: That's the latest.
0: Lanarkshire weather.
5: This is your Saturday daytime weather. Today will continue dry. Areas of cloud will build in for many though. However, they should break up and clear by the end of the day, leaving plenty of sunshine. And your daytime temperature high for Lanarkshire is 21 degrees.
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0: Because I haven't heard that for a while myself. Previous to that, we kicked off the second hour of the Super Saturday Show with that Petrol Emotions big decision. I haven't heard that for ages either. You listen to Shire Radio, the sound of Lanarkshire. It's the Super Saturday Show. Myself, Jim Tierney. I'm in the seat, of course, until 6 o'clock. First hour's done, dusted, put away in the drawer. Where does the time go? Still to come in the second hour, we'll have our 20th Century Joy Vicky from Sunnyside picked it this week. It's four songs from the 60s, 70s, 80s and the 90s, well, one from each of those decades that give her joy from the 20th century at this particular moment in time. We'll also have the first clue on our guest, the band, and a song that I wish I'd heard for the first time again. Before the news, I did say a happy birthday to Ramsay Mayer. Ramsay is 16 today, so happy birthday, Ramsay. He didn't hear it. Sandra, who's an avid listener of the show, and who I've got a lot of time for, said, no, he missed it. Said he's a lazy... I'm not telling you the words that she said, but anyway. So, I'll say it again, happy birthday, Ramsay. Ramsay Mayer, 16 today. Happy birthday to you. Happy birthday to you. Happy birthday, dear Ramsay. Happy birthday to you. There we go. I bet you could do without me singing on a Saturday afternoon. Right, we've kicked off with the League, Scottish League Cup games. I'll let you know the goals, the games that have goals in them so far. Ross County are 2-0 up against Clyde. And we're only 11 minutes into the game. The game goal came from Emsley in the second minute and Lindsay in the fifth minute. I'm lying straight. I'm having a look to see if the scores in any of the other games. And I don't think there is. I think it's 0-0. Oh, no. Corrected. Brechin City 0, Stenhouse Muir 1. That's in Group E. And the rest of the games are all goalless at the moment. But we'll keep you updated with those as they come in. One friendly. Hibs were playing earlier on. And they were playing Bromby, and it finished Hibs 2, Bromby 1. So there you go, just a wee friendly there. Well, it's the Shire Radio, the sound of Lanarkshire, and just to have just an update, Sandra's been in touch, and Ramsay has heard his request. So happy birthday, Ramsay Mayer, 16 today. 16, my goodness me. I can't remember when I was 16.
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5: 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Picture the scene. It's Hugmanay and Castlemilk in 1968. There will be laughter, there will be tears, with humour and music from the 1960s, with a good old-fashioned rip-roaring sing-along at the finale. It will be a night to remember, and life will never be the same again. That's the Pearty at Straventown Mill on the 21st and the 22nd of August, written by the amazing Lynn Beaton. For more information, go to purpledaisychainproductions.com or visit What's On Lanarkshire.
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2: That was Blossoms and Your Girlfriend. Next week, jaunty, summery sort of song, because it's the sun's out. It's not as hot as it's been the last few days. It's really because I'm not a big sun fan, right? My wife Kathleen is, and she was out the back yesterday sitting in, you know, the lounger and stuff like that, and I put the cushions out for the garden furniture for the first time this year. So I spent a lot of time in my garden, as you'll know if you listen to the show regularly. I'm always talking about doing up my garden and stuff like that. So I spent a lot of time in it. It's looking great. So we got the cushions out yesterday and the recliner, and Kathleen's sitting in the recliner. I was doing other things, and I come back. I was away shopping at Motherwell for a few things, and I come back and she's sitting out the back. So I thought, I'm going to go out and sit out the back. So I sat out the back, my shorts and that one, I'm just lying there, and I lasted 7 minutes. It was just so warm, honestly. I mean, I'm just like that, I need to get inside, and because we've got a big fan going on in the living room and all that, so I'm sitting in the living room watching the telly. I did try, because you've got to get the best of the garden, you know, make the most of it. But 7 minutes I lasted. Kathleen was out there all day. I don't know how she does it, I really don't. Anyway, I'm digressing. Right now, it is time for this.
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2: Yes, this week's 20th Century Joy comes from Vicky from Sunnyside up here in Coatbridge. She's given us four songs that give her joy from the 20th century at this particular moment in time. It's really funny because I played Pete Wiley at the top end of the show as a request for Colin, and we've got another Pete Wiley song in 20th Century Joy, believe it or not. But it was Where the Mighty Wah. So that's different, isn't it? Yeah. So 20th Century Joy, Vicky from Sunnyside, for the 60s that she has went for the Showstoppers. Ooh, I'd never heard of them. It's a cracking song, by the way. For the 70s, she's went for Steely Dan. Moving to the 80s, the Mighty Wah, which of course is Pete Wiley. And finishing off with the 90s, Echo Belly. So this week's 20th Century Joy, Vicky from Sunnyside. Enjoy.
4: May 1967.

That was this week's 20th Century Joy. Vicky from Sunnyside in Coatbridge here. Picked him. Well done, Vicky. And as usual, listeners here to Shire Radio, the sound of Lanarkshire, never let us down with our choices. So, four belters here again. We kicked off with May 1967, the Showstoppers, and Ain't Nothing But a House Party. Sounds a bit Northern Soul-y, that one, to me, but I really enjoyed it. March 1973, we moved on to for Steely Dan, and you never go wrong with Steely Dan, and really in the years. We then moved on to May 1982, and for the second time today, Pete Wiley. It's a Mighty Wah, Story of the Blues, again, another belter. And finished it with Echo Belly from August 1995. And a wee jolly song. Great, thanks. So thank you very much, as I said, to Vicky from Sunnyside. If you want to take part in 20th Century Joy, all you need to do is do what Vicky done, is drop me a line and let us know what your favourite songs at the moment, in this moment in time, are from the 20th century. That's one from the 60s, one from the 70s, one from the 80s, and not forgetting the 90s, and we'll play them out for you. They don't come on right away, because obviously I have a backlog of them, but they will be there. We'll definitely play them out for you, so just contact me in the usual way, jim@shireradio.co.uk, or you can contact us on our WhatsApp here at Shire Radio, 077 636 657. Let's have a wee look to see if there's anything happening football-wise on the scores. I know there is a friendly between Celtic and Middlesbrough, and it's actually Celtic 1, Middlesbrough 1 at the moment there. In the Scottish League Cup, Group A, Baroda Rangers 0, Queen of the South 1. Group B is still in Albion 0, Montrose 2. In Group C, it's Cove Rangers 0, St Mirren 1, and it's 1 apiece between East Kilbride and Dumbarton. Group D, Airdrie and an Athletic is goalless. Ross County are 2-1 up against Clyde. They were 2-0 up, remember. Group E, Brecon City 0, Stenhousemuir 1, and it's goalless between Livingston and Partick Thistle. Group F, Linlithgow Rose, 0, Inverness Cali Thistle 1, and it's goalless between St Johnstone and Morton. Into Group G, goalless between Arm Athletic and Stranraer, and goalless between Ayr United and Edinburgh City. And finally, Group H, Elgin City and Kilmarnock is goalless, and it's one apiece between Hamilton Accies and Raith Rovers. So that is your Scottish League Cup scores at the moment. Right, it's time for our first clue on the name the band, or guess the band. And all you need to do is let me know, good man, who you think the band are. You get 3 points if you get it in the first clue, 2 points if you get it in the second clue, and a point in the third clue. You'll get the first two clues in this hour, and the last clue in the third hour. Now, this band were formed in Belsill, Scotland in 1985. Formed in Belsill in Scotland in 1985. They began as an indie pop band before evolving into dance rock and Manchester influenced sound. So they were formed in Belsill in 1985. They began as an indie pop punk band before evolving into a dance rock and Manchester influenced sound. For 3 points, what's the name of the band? You know how to let me know. There's no prizes, but you do get a wee pat in the back. Welcome to Shire Radio, the sound of Lanarkshire. It's a super Saturday show, myself, Jim Tierney. And guess what? I'm here to six.

0: it's Rachel here. Just dropped in to remind you to join me this Sunday between 7 and 8pm right here on Shire Radio for an hour of great country music. You can hear the likes of Miranda Lambert, Blake Shelton, John Pardee and many more. 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
4: Yes, it's the second hour of the Super Saturday Show. Myself, Jim Tierney, just distracted there. Enjoying my cup of coffee. Coming up to the half-time scores in the league games, the Scottish League Cup games. We'll try and get you the scores before the top of the hour. If not, we'll do them after the top of the hour. Time is just flying by. Victor has just joined us. He's not joined us for a wee while. He's always busy with his wife. She's always telling him what to do, basically. That's it. Welcome to married life, Richard. Victor. I jest. That train song was always an underrated jest. Anyway, right, so I asked you the question. I gave you the first clue for 3 points to the name of the group this week. This band were formed in Bells Hill in 1985. They began as an indie pop punk band before evolving into the dance rock and Manchester influence sound that they later became famous for. Who are they for 3 points? Well done to Kathleen. She was first in. She's got 3 points. Jerry gets 3 points. Phil gets 3 points. Declan, no, wrong. And also Mark, you got it wrong as well. So try harder, try harder. So that's the first clue. I'll give you the second clue and the third clue in the next hour, because I forgot about the time. I was going to give you the second clue, but it's too close to the news. Anyway. No, it's the Shire Radio, the sound of Lanarkshire. You know how to get in touch if you want to get a wee mention, if you want to tell us what you're up to, or you just want to request a wee song. You know how to get in touch. The WhatsApp is 07763 656 097, or if you know me personally, you can contact me that way as well, on WhatsApp or Messenger, my old man socials.
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1: Oh, I haven't heard that for ages. Secret Affair, Let Your Heart Dance. takes me back to the 80s and the old... They used to have these discos at Motherwell Civic Centre Courtroom, and they were called Disco 2000, and they used to play that. That was about 1980, and the place used to go mental. You used to see all the mods up with their two-tone suits on and that. I was like, yeah, two-tone suits and their parkas and all. Oh, takes me back. Anyway, coming up next, we have a song I wish I'd heard for the first time again.
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1: Yes, good luck on the old NL Community Lotto there. A chance to win £25,000. I was going to say, yes, Victor said he's tuned in for the first time in a long time, actually. He's retiring next month. Lucky, lucky man. End of August he's going, and I think it's on his birthday he goes as well. So happy retirement, Victor. I'm not jealous at all, by the way. Out of that whole crew that I used to work with, I'm the last one. And I've still got another under 4 years to go. Anyway, right, and his wife Eve is listening with him, so sorry Eve about the comment about that's married life and all that, but I was only joking. Or was I? Right, let's have a look at the half-time score. Scottish League Cup, Broader Rangers 0, the Queen of the South 1, that's in Group A. And Aberdeen against Queen's Park, a 5 o'clock kickoff. Stirling Albion, Group B, Stirling Albion 0, Montrose 2. Dundee United will play Arbroath at 7 o'clock kickoff. Group C, Cove Rangers 0, St Mirren 2. East Kilbride 3, Dumbarton 1, that's a half time score there. Half time in Group D, Airdrie 1, and an Athletic 0. Ross County 2, Clyde 1. Group E, half time scores, Brechin 1, that is Senhousemuir 2, and it's goalless between Livingston, Partick, Thistle. Group F, the half time scores, Linlithgow Rose 0, Inverness, Cali Thistle 2, and St Johnston, Morton, a goalless. Half time scores in Group G, and Aloe Athletic 0, Stranraer 1, and it's goalless between Ayr United and Edinburgh City. And finally, the half time scores in Group H, Elgin City 0, Kilmarnock 0, and it's 1 apiece between Hamilton and Raith Rovers. So there you go, that's your half time scores in the Scottish League Cup. Right, don't forget, if you want to mention, all you need to do is contact us in the usual ways. Right, a song I wish I'd heard for the first time again. You know these songs that makes the hairs in the back of your neck stand up on end. Well, this is one of these. 1998. I remember it when it came out. It was the year I got married to my wonderful wife, Kathleen. What am I after here? It's Massive Attack featuring the dulcet tones of one Miss Elizabeth Fraser out of the Cocteau Twins. And you cannot get better than this. This is Teardrop.

Massive Attack featuring Elizabeth Fraser. This week's I Wish I'd Heard It for the First Time Again song from 1988. That was Teardrop. If you have any suggestions for this feature, you know how to contact me. And I must say a big hello again to Declan, who was painting last week, and he's painting this week again, so he's a wee bit fed up. He's asked for a wee bit of Harry Styles. So taking us up to the news, it's Harry Styles.

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1: Andy Burnham is expected to announce Labour will back new North Sea oil and gas drilling when he becomes Prime Minister on Monday. Reports suggest he's keeping an open mind on fresh licences, despite the party's previous pledge to block new projects. The Green Party says it would break one of Labour's key manifesto commitments, while supporters argue new licences would strengthen the UK's energy security. The US says it's carried out a seventh night of strikes on Iranian military sites, targeting weapons storage, surveillance facilities and maritime capabilities. Iran has responded with missile and drone attacks across the region, with several Gulf states reporting interceptions. The escalating conflict has disrupted shipping through the Strait of Hormuz and pushed oil prices higher. Thomas Tuchel says he'll continue as England manager despite mounting criticism following the World Cup semi-final loss to Argentina. Tuchel also brushed off criticism from US President Donald Trump, who suggested he'd made a mistake.
2: Defensive player, what do I know about Chuck? They took the league and they took their best player and then put him on defense. We got to be a little offensive, right?
1: The Liberal Democrats have urged UEFA and the FA to break away from FIFA following a World Cup surrounded by controversy. Party leader Sir Ed Davey says FIFA has crossed red line after red line, accusing it of damaging football's integrity through governance decisions, ticket pricing and political influence. Elsewhere in the football, England are back in World Cup action tonight, vying for third place in the bronze medal playoff. They face France at 10 p.m. tonight, but it's certainly not a tie either side wanted to be part of ahead of their semi-final losses. So how do you focus for such a game? We spoke to sports psychologist James Newman.
3: I think a lot of this really comes down to ultimately reframing now. So this is essentially when we shift our thinking and we try and adjust it based on the task that's ahead and try and look at it in another way from another perspective.
1: And the RAC says more than 14 million journeys are planned this weekend as people hit the roads for their summer holidays. From Radio
0: Lanarkshire weather.
4: This is your Saturday daytime weather. Today will continue dry. Areas of cloud will build in for many though. However, they should break up and clear by the end of the day, leaving plenty of sunshine. And your daytime temperature high for Lanarkshire is 21 degrees.
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1: Welcome back to the third of the Summer Saturday Show. Alex is joining the studio. You just tell me something there. Tell the public. Tell the listeners that.
2: My sister went up. I joked her just before I came in. She said, I'm going to get some white paint. I said, it's right, white gloss it was, actually. And she phoned me there. She went, I made a mistake. I said, what'd you get? She went, I get black gloss. She's just going to take me back up the mother and John, and we can swap it here. I don't know.
1: That's a distinct colour. A class to him.
2: Well, at least it wasn't the blue psycho stuff, you know.
1: Oh, goodness me, brilliant. No, that's true, aye, that was the colours we were talking about. Scary facts, well, I'll just put the wee, I've got a wee background tune for it now.
2: A wee
1: background.
2: Right. It's a wee 10 seconds.
1: A wee 10 seconds. Aye. So, scary facts earlier on, we were saying that only 2 days in your life aren't 24 hours
2: that's
1: long.
2: That's true.
1: That is true. You're busty in the day you die.
2: You don't think about it.
1: No,
2: You're getting conned. Yeah, an extra day.
1: And the more you think about it, the more scary that is as well. And we also say that people with mental issues and problems, including psychopaths, often say their favourite colour is blue. And Kathleen, my wife, has informed me, remember, my favourite colour is blue. So, ask your partner, what's your favourite colour? Victor, you're just married. So he's listening in. Ask.
2: Did he just go and get married?
1: Yes.
2: Silly boy.
1: 2 years ago. Ask Eve what her favourite colour is. She's listening in. So. So here's another couple. On average, we unknowingly pass by 14 murderers in our lifetime.
2: In Scotland, that's quite possible, particularly in Glasgow.
1: It's probably 28 then in Glasgow, isn't it?
2: I know. No, actually, that is true. You don't know. And I bet you there's one there that says people wanted to kill you, but they didn't.
1: Well, no, but there isn't, but I know what you mean. There's probably somebody's walked by you and they've been in a sort of that vein and that, and they're just going to randomly pick somebody and they've walked by you and not picked you. That's quite scary.
2: Just your luck, isn't it?
1: Oh, it's just your luck. And the final one I've got here. Your brain can make up fake memories that feel totally real. Fake memories that feel totally real.
2: Do you know, Billy Connolly, of course, used to tell lots of stories.
1: Right? Aye.
2: And somebody asked him, are these stories true? He says, I don't know. He says, I've told them that many times. I've changed them round that many times. He says, I don't know what's true and what's not.
1: Is that right? Yeah. Oh, my goodness me. Right, we'll have more scary facts between now and 6 o'clock. Right, I'm going to give you a second clue on your name of the band. The first clue was they were formed in Belsall in 1985. They began as an indie pop rock. A pop punk band before evolving into dance rock and Manchester influenced sound. Now, Kathleen, Jerry, Phil, Alfie, I think it is, and Jenna got it right, Deck and Mark got it wrong. Second clue, the band's name came from the character in the children's TV series The Clangers. The band's name came from the children's, from a character in the children's TV series The Clangers.
2: They're from Bell's Hill.
1: From Bell's Hill.
2: 85.
1: The first hit was in 1990, their first major hit. It got to number 8, and I'm going to play that later on when I reveal who it is.
2: Yeah,
1: they took their name from a character in the children's TV series of Clangers.
2: Right, I'll tell you in a second.
1: You do tell me, right, after these sponsors.
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can't beat a bit of Dexys, can you? There, Mattia. It's Shire Radio, the sound of Lanarkshire. It's a Super Saturday show. It's Jim Tierney, me, and see until 6 o'clock. Second clue on her name, the group. The band's name came from a character in the children's TV series, The Clangers. The first clue was they were from the Bells Hill. 1985, it began as an indie pop punk band before evolving into a dance rock and Manchester influenced sound. Who are they? For 2 points, the 3 point clue's away now. Right, still to come in this hour, in the third hour of the Super Saturday Show, we will have our three of a kind. I'm going to give you three songs with a theme to them. All you need to do is try and tell me what the theme is. There's no prizes, but you do get a pat on the back and you get a mention from there. Hey, well, how good is that? Also, caught in the middle, I will give you 2 seconds exactly in the middle of a song. All you need to do is tell me what the name of the song is. And we've also got our second album of the week track. And this week's album of the week is Abbey Road, of course, by the Beatles. We had something in the first hour. And in this hour, we're going to run the three end songs together because you can't do... you can't play one of them without playing the other two. So that's Golden Slumbers, The Wait and The End is the songs that have been picked for Album of the Week by Alan in Cumbernauld. So they'll be getting played very, very shortly. But before that, as I say, three of a kind. And we will also have our Caught in the Middle as well.

Ah, this is a beautiful South. You keep it all in. It's a wee cheery song, isn't it? Sun's out, sun's out. Taps off, taps off. No, it's not as warm today, as I said. I was sitting out in the sun yesterday. I had to come in after 7 minutes. Just so shy bad this. It's really funny because, like, I've told you this story before. When I went to Rome a few years ago, in fact, it was 4 years ago, me, Kathleen, and James and Rachel went to Rome. And my daughter, Rachel, and my wife, Kathleen, love the sun, and me and James don't like it. So Rome, and it was over 30, I think it was 35 degrees or something like that. So it was just too, it was uncomfortable. And we were walking down the street. And then one side of the street, there's a shady side, and the other side's a sunny side. So Kathleen and Rachel were walking down the sunny side, and me and James were walking down the shady side. That's a good sunny shit. So there we go. Just totally, I'm not a big fan of the sun, not a big fan of the sun. Right, I was looking earlier on at World in Numbers. Now, this is just things about worlds and numbers. Now, here's, listen to this, because I didn't know these facts. You know the number of countries there are in the world? There's 195 countries in the world. 195. The number of UN member countries, 193. So I don't know who the two are that are not UN members. I'll need to try and find that out. Number of countries in Africa, 54. Number of countries in Asia, 48. Number of countries in Europe, 44. Number of countries in South America, 12. Number of countries in Oceania, 14. And the number of EU member countries, which we're no longer a member of, 27. Used to be 28. Number of oceans in the world. There's 5 oceans in the world. I think that's Atlantic, Pacific, Indian. I don't know about the other ones. I don't need to look that up. Number of bones in an adult human. 206. There you go. This is educating you, isn't it? Number of planets in the solar system, 8. Number of days in a leap year, 366, of course. I always get that mixed up. Number of years in the millennium, 1,000. These are the easy ones now. Number of emirates in the UAE. Now, these will all help you with quizzes, by the way. If you're doing quizzes, these questions actually come up. In fact, I've used this one myself quite recently. Number of emirates in the UAE, that is 7. Number of US states, a lot of people get that mixed up. A lot of people say 52, but there's actually 50. Number of wonders of the ancient world. Well, we know that. That's the 7 wonders of the ancient world. Number of mountains above 8,000 metres. There are 14 of them. Number of landlocked countries in the world, 44. And your final one, this is just... Keep these in your brain, because these are always good for quizzes. Number of languages in the world. How many languages do you think in the world? There's not a specific figure here, but it says 7,000 plus. That's a lot, isn't it? That's a lot. There you go, that's some thinking for you to do there. I'm just having a wee look to see what the scores are like just now, so let's have a wee look at the scores that are in the happening in the League Cup. And because we're in the second half, so I've kicked off, of course. Group A, it's Broader Rangers 0, Queen of the South 3. Group B, still on Albion 0, Montrose 2. Group C, Cove Rangers 0, St Mirren 2. It's 3-2 to East Kilbride against Dumbarton. Group D, Airdrie 3, Annan Athletic 0. Ross County 3, now Clyde 1. Group E, Brechin City 1, Stenhouse Muir 2. Livingston 1, Partick Thistle 0. Oh, Jerry will not be happy with that one. Linlithgow Rose 0, Inverness Galway Thistle 2. And St Johnstone are 2 up against Morton. Group G, it's one apiece between Allo Athletic and Stranraer, and Derry United are 1-0 up against Edinburgh City. And finally, Group H, Elgin City 0, Kilmarnock 0, and it's Hamilton Accies 1 apiece with Raith Rovers. So that's your current scores at the moment. Jerry's come in here actually when I was talking about facts there. Vatican has won. Won what, Jerry? Won what? One of the countries that's landlocked, or I don't know. I gave you lots of facts here. Can you be more specific if you've got the time? Anyway, right, it's time for Three of a Kind this week. I'm going to give you 3 songs. All you need to do is tell me what the theme to them is or what the link to them is. And there's no prizes, but you get a wee pat on the back. They're usually very, very easy. I think you'll work this one out. So 3 songs in a row without me yapping. What is the link between the 3 songs?

0: Right, that was this week's Three of a Kind. Leonard Skinner, Sweet Home Alabama, Franz Ferdinand, Take Me Out, the Dandy Warhols, Bohemian Link. You, what was the link? Well, of course, the link was the bands were named after people, when you think about it. Franz Ferdinand, indirectly named after Archduke Franz Ferdinand, whose assassination in 1914 triggered World War I. Leonard Skinner, named after Leonard Skinner, who was a notoriously strict high school gym teacher who regularly gave the band's long-haired members detention. There you go. His name was Leonard Skinner. And finally, the Dandy Warhols is a pun and nod, of course, to the legendary pop art icon Andy Warhol. So there you go. If you got that right, give yourself a pat on the back. That was magic. Still to come, very, very shortly, I'll be giving you Caught in the Middle. I'll give you 2 seconds of a song directly in the middle of the song, and all you need to do is tell me what the name of the song is. And we've also got our second album of the week track from the 1969 classic by the Beatles, Abbey Road. All still to come between now and 5 o'clock.
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0: Ah, you certainly are, Andy. I gave you the Three of a Kind there, and Victor, he's been on, he's listening in for, just for a wee change, I say, the guy retires at the end of August. I'm not jealous at all, by the way. Not jealous at all. Victor says that he got the Three of a Kind, he used AI, and eventually got there. After, I know a lot of people are doing that. Somebody's done that to me last week as well. They used AI to get the answers. So that's cheating. Cheating. Cheating. Anyway, I don't think you can use AI for my next feature, which is a Caught in the Middle. But before that, we'll give you the final clue for a name the band or name the group. Guess the group. The first clue was they were formed in Bells Hill in 1985. They began as an indie pop punk band before evolving into a dance rock and Manchester influenced sound. The band's name for the second clue came from a character in the children's TV series The Clangers. And your third and final clue, their biggest UK hit.

It was 1990, and it was a cover of a Rolling Stones song featuring a reggae artist, Junior Reed, and it reached number 5 on the UK singles chart. I'll be playing it later on today when we give away who it is. So who do you think guess the band is this week? Let us know. Please let us know. And I was just looking there earlier. I was, where was it? I'm all over the place today. I'm definitely all over the place today. Oh, there it's there. Right, that's what it was. Yes, I spoke to a bloke who says during the week there he identifies as a supermarket. And he said he's always wanted to be a supermarket. And I asked him how long had this been going on. And he said ever since he was little. I'll get my coat. Right, okay, so caught in the middle, 2 seconds of a song. This is exactly in the middle of it. You just need to tell me what is the name of this song and who are the artists. Easy peasy, there we go. So who is that? Let us know, name of the song, name of the artist. No prizes, as I say, but you do get yourself a pat in the back. A pat in the back for, well, just... taking part.

0: 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Follow Matt Gillett. Clean version, of course. You're listening to Shire Radio, the sound of Lanarkshire. It's a super Saturday show, myself, Jim Tierney. We're nearly done with the third hour, but we've still another hour to go. Yes, we've still one more hour to go, but Alec will be joining me in the studio. We're having our old man rant this week. We'll be talking about sweeties that are discontinued. Oh, yes, sweeties are discontinued. Or we might talk about food and drinks from the 70s and 80s we don't eat or drink anymore. I'll see how the mood takes me. Let's give you one more time. Our Caught in the Middle is this. What's the name of that song and what's the artist? And right now it's time for this.
1: Album of the Week with Jim Tierney.
0: And our final track from our Album of the Week, Abbey Road, is the album from 1969 by the Beatles. And this is taking us up to the news. See you on the other side.

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1: Andy Burnham is facing pressure to rule out new North Sea oil and gas drilling. Amid reports, he's considering supporting fresh projects. Green Party politicians and environmental groups say it would break a key Labour manifesto pledge, while energy industry leaders argue more domestic production would boost jobs and cut reliance on imports. Donald Trump has become the latest high-profile figure to criticise England manager Thomas Tuchel following the World Cup semi-final defeat to Argentina. Matthew Dudley has more.
2: The US president questioned Tuchel's decision to use captain Harry Kane in a deeper defensive role.
3: Harry, who's been fantastic, I think they perhaps made a mistake when they made him a defensive player. What do I know about soccer?
2: Tuchel hit back when asked about the comments, insisting Kane defended as part of the team and rejected the criticism ahead of England's third-place playoff against France.
1: England's World Cup campaign comes to an end tonight with Thomas Tuchel's side taking on France in the tournament's third-place playoff. Police have launched a murder investigation after a woman died in Newport. Officers were called to reports of an altercation on St Vincent Road in the early hours of this morning. A 66-year-old Newport man has been arrested on suspicion of murder and remains in custody. Drivers are being warned to expect busy roads as millions head off for summer breaks this weekend. The RAC predicts more than 14 million leisure journeys. Temperatures, though, are set to fall after nearly 2 weeks above 30 degrees. But fire chiefs are still urging the public to help prevent wildfires following the prolonged hot and dry spell. And
4: he is as loud as possible, Glasgow!
1: Thousands of people have taken part in Glasgow Pride, marking 25 years of organised marches in Scotland's largest city. The parade travelled from Glasgow Green through the city centre, celebrating three decades of Pride in Glasgow. That's the latest.
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6: This is your Saturday daytime weather. Today will continue dry. Areas of cloud will build in for many zones. However, they should break up and clear by the end of the day, leaving plenty of sunshine. And your daytime temperature high for Lanarkshire is 21 degrees.
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Shire Radio. Welcome back to the final hour of the Super Saturday Show. Myself, Jim Tierney. Wow, wait, start off the final hour. Stereophonics, Local Boy, and the Photograph. Excellente. Just smacks you in the face, doesn't it? Right, let's give you those full-time scores on the Scottish League Cup that's happening today. And Group A, Brora Rangers 0, Queen of the South 3. Aberdeen Queen's Park just kicked off there at 5 o'clock. And Aberdeen are 1-0 up already. And they scored in the third minute. Happy. Ronan scored. No, Happy scored. The Ronan was the assist. And it was in the third minute. So it's Aberdeen 1, Queen's Park 0. Group B still in Aberdeen 0 and Montrose 2. Dundee United kick off against Arbroath at 7 o'clock. Group C, Cove Rangers 0, St Mirren 4. East Kilbride 5, Dumbarton 3. That seems quite a game, that one, eh? Group D, Airdrie 3, Annan Athletic 0. Ross County 3, Clyde 1. Group E, Brechin City 1, Senhousemuir 2. And it's just finished Partick Thistle. Livingston against Partick Thistle. It's finished 1 apiece here. But Partick Thistle 1-3-2 on penalties. So well done, Partick Thistle. Group F, Linlithgow Rose 0, Inverness Cali Thistle 2, St Johnston 3, Greenock Morton 0. And then finally, Group G, full-time score, Alloa Athletic 2, Stranraer 2, and Ayr United. Oh, sorry, I've got another group after that. Apologies. Ayr United 2, Edinburgh City 0. And finally, sorry, Group H, Elgin City 0, Kilmarnock 1, and it finished Hamilton Accies 1, Raith Rovers 1. So, and Hamilton Accies won that on 5-4 on penalties. So there we go. Two penalty kick shootouts today. Partick Thistle the winners, as we are Hamilton Accies. So that's your full-time scores on your Scottish League Cup. Right, one more time, we'll give you Caught in the Middle. Which song is this and who's it by? Now that's dead easy. Let us know. Give yourself that pat in the back. Still to come, the final hour. Alec will be joining me in the studio very, very shortly. We'll be having an old man rant. We're watching The Blur live at Wembley last night, and also a documentary about them getting back together a few years back, 3 years back in fact, 2023. And I thought, what Blur song can I play tomorrow? Because I haven't heard it for ages. And here I picked this one. There's no other way.

0: Welcome back. As I said, it's the final hour of the Super Saturday Show. Myself, Jim Tierney. Blood, there's no other way. And the Fun Loving Criminals here. And the Fun Loving Criminal. Just to let you know that I will be telling you what you are caught in the middle is right after these words from our sponsors. And don't forget, we'll also give you the answer to our Guess the Band. Guess the Band. I gave you the three clues. Quite a lot of people got it. It was quite easy this week. And that's coming your way very, very shortly here on Shire Radio, the sound of Lanarkshire.
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0: Yes, it's Shire Radio, the sound of Lanarkshire, and very shortly Alec will be joining me in the studio and we'll be having an old man rant. We're talking about, not a rant this week, we're discussion, we're talking about discontinued sweets. But let's give you Caught in the Middle. What was the name of this song and what was the artist this week? Dead easy. Artist and name of song. And of course it is this one. It starts coming up right after this from Soul Asylum.

Alison, it's all Sam's run the wee train, and we'll give you the answer to our caught in the middle because Alec walked in, and just as Alec walked in, I did a tierney, as they call it. They used to call it, did a tierney, right? Here it is again. So that was dead easy. That was dead easy. And this, of course, was this. Well done to everybody that got it right. Our kissing manoeuvres in the dark, and all the gay.

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1: That was the answer to this week's Caught in the Middle. I guess I'm manoeuvring in the dark.
2: This is what Jim
1: does. I know, like... Ali's joined me in the studio.
2: This is what Jim does.
1: Jim McCann.
2: No, Jim, you.
1: talking about Jim McCann, he's been putting in the chat. I'm a bit disappointed. He likes his food. He likes cooking his food, and he listens to what I'm having for my dinner on a Saturday night, and I've usually got something quite posh or something, you know, out of the ordinary. But this week, he's doing a ready-made beef lasagna. He says, I'm sorry, it's a lazy Saturday at Casa McFunky later, so he's having a beef lasagna, and it's from M&S, right enough, so it's not a cheap one, is it? And it shows here, it's a rich British beef ragu topped with creamy bechamel and cheese, whatever that is. Bechamel and cheese. It's a meal for two, so is he making that for the wife as well then? That is laziness. I'm hoping he's having something. He must be having an accompaniment with it. Were they having garlic bread or something like that?
2: Listen,
1: or chips.
2: You can't sort of like, what's the word I'm looking for? Dress up the fact.
1: It's lasagna out of ready. Whether it's M&S and whether it's like, are you right?
2: I'm disappointed.
1: We're disappointed, by the way. It's a thumbs down the day, Jim, for you, son. Yes. It's a thumbs down. I don't think I'll be able to see your show now. I'm jesting. Well, mates, he's still to come. I'll give you the answer to the guest of the band after we do the old man rant. Well, it's not an old man rant today. We're just we're going to be talking about discontinued sweets. We wish the company would bring back. And I remember all these.
2: Some of them we wish.
1: Aye, some of them.
2: Some of them. Right. Not all of them.
1: A lot of them I can't eat now because, you know, as you get older, your teeth and stuff like that, with fillings and stuff.
2: They don't taste the same.
1: No, they don't.
2: They're not made as good as what they used to be.
1: Well, the first one I've got here, these fruit-flavoured sweets were on sale for almost 60 years before poor sales saw makers Nestle take them off the shelves for good. A sugary-coated sweet with a chewy centre. How we miss these. Tutti Frutti's. I love Tutti Frutti's.
2: But what you've got to remember is a lot of the companies have been bought over.
1: Oh, that's right.
2: And it's like the Cadbury's.
1: Ah, right, aye, okay.
2: It's oil you've got, it's not chocolate. It's not the same thing as what we remember.
1: No,
2: we had proper ingredients.
1: Because it was real fruit, wasn't it, and all that. None of that. But there was colourings and stuff like that, but not the way they are nowadays. Well, I like Tutti Frutti's, I must admit, I liked them. Couldn't eat them because of my fillings and that, but... next one I've got, we all love this fruity version of this minty sweet.
2: They were good.
1: Polo fruits.
2: Yeah.
1: I like polo fruits. I liked them. It was purple, red, sort of lemon. I think there was an orange one in there and a lime one as well. And a green one. Aye, they were great. Five
2: polo
1: flavours.
2: Polo fruits were great, but I don't know, you just didn't think of buying them.
1: I know, well, if you went in the shop and you seen them, they're always next to the Polo Mints, because Polo Mints were really popular, and you still get Polo Mints, I think you do, but I always preferred
2: yes,
1: Polo
2: Mints. Yes, you do,
1: yes,
2: you do. I'm looking at the next one, I'm thinking, I don't remember this.
1: Campino is the next one, yogurt strawberry flavoured sweets. It was like red and white striped strawberry, and were round with a hole. Aye, Campinos.
2: They were
1: nice as well, actually. A smooth, creamy, distinctive taste. And it's a shame you can't get your hands on them anymore.
2: But are you sure?
1: Yeah.
2: Well, I mean, the ordinary shops might not sell them, but proper sweet shops have them.
1: The ones with the jars of sweeties and stuff like that you get in shops.
2: McKinney Mills have got one.
1: Oh, yeah, they've got great sweeties. They do MB bars and all that, don't they?
2: Yep, the lovely Helen, whose sweet shop is there.
1: Oh, they're brilliant. Next one, I really like teas as well, but...
2: We'll need to get her invited.
1: I know, Elle, we need to come in and bring some samples
2: bring
1: with you.
2: Bring another couple of carrier bags full of sweeties.
1: Remember that time she done that, and I was straight in there,
2: I
1: was like,
2: I'll love that, give me that.
1: And they were nicely presented as well, the way she wrapped them all up and all that. Ah, lovely. Right, the next one, Toffle. Love Toffle, but again, I couldn't eat them now because of my fillings and stuff like that. They came in original toffee flavour, punch, plus a bunch of other tastes, including banana. Oh, the banana ones were brilliant, honestly. They were so banana-y. Chocolate and strawberry. Chocolate and strawberry. The strawberry ones were great as well. We loved them. But it says your dentist everywhere rejoiced when they were discontinued here because they just took your fillings out. You know what I mean? Our Toffles were great.
2: No, dentists were happy.
1: I know. Money, money, money.
2: Exactly.
1: Money, money. I've been to dentist this week, I'm not going to go there and talk about it, so I've just had enough of it. Right, next one. Oh, I like these as well. And kids used to give out, kidding on, they were doing this in their mouths. Remember, fake cigarette sweets? Yep. They used to pretend to smoke with these white sweets, thinking you were so cool. Remember, it used to have a wee red bit at the end of it, as if it was a lit cigarette, man. See, you think about that, that wasn't that long ago. Kids were doing that. I used to do it. You used to do chocolate ones as well, which were more expensive.
2: Oh, I didn't know about them.
1: And there was chocolate and they'd rice paper around it. Remember rice paper, so you could eat it. And it was just a string. It was just a long bit of chocolate with white paper around it.
2: We had some amazing stuff growing up. Nowadays, they're just...
1: Haribo,
2: no,
1: I'm not a big fan of them, man. These Tangfastics or whatever they're called. Draw your jaws together, you know.
2: I like the next one.
1: Yeah, Pacers, which was mint versions of Opal Fruits, wasn't it? That's Pacers, aye. Originally named Opal Mints, oh, there we go, and launched as a sister product to Opal Fruits, a chewy spearmint sweet. We'd really like to see these make a comeback. They were great. Pacers were great.
2: Right.
1: And you got them in the same sort of tube as an Opal Fruit, didn't you, as well? Green and white stripes.
2: Next up is something that is available in any street corner on a Saturday night, but it was different when we had it.
1: See that Glasgow corner, the four corners, you can probably get that there. Space dust.
2: Getting space dust, mate.
1: Pop.
2: Oh, is that the stuff you put in your mouth?
1: Put in your mouth and it pops, right? Popping candy, it just melted in your mouth. Create a crackling and fizzling effect. Sadly, space dust no longer exists, though other popping candy is still available to buy. So there you go.
2: I remember that you used to put it in. You would drink
1: water.
2: It would even worse if you put some water in your mouth, then you put that in there.
1: Brilliant. I think you can still get popping candy, I'm sure you can. Yes.
2: Moving over the pages, you can probably
1: see. Yes.
2: Right, are you ready after three? One, two, three.
1: Five, four, three, two, one. Ba ba ba ba ba ba ba ba ba. Five, four, three, two, one.
2: We should have actually had the advert.
1: I know, I should have thought ahead there, but we can probably still get it, so.
2: We'll just talk about the biscuits. 5, 4, 3, 2, 1s. You could get the multi-pack chocolate biscuits. Club and Penguin bars these days have nothing on the old 5, 4, 3, 2, 1. They were made up of five delicious parts.
1: They were great.
2: You had the wafer, the fondant, the rice. 5, 4, 3, 2, 1. Here we go.

0: Wafer and fondant too.
1: 5, 4, 3, 2, 1.
2: It's a great advert.
1: That was.
2: Tremendous, man.
1: I kept saying the Manfred Mann there.
2: It's your song, isn't it? So, and they've just used it. It's a Manfred Mann song. That was brilliant.
1: Hey, Manfred Mann, we're going ching-ka-ching-ka-ching.
2: Exactly.
1: Not before the advert became an 80s TV classic.
2: Yeah, that was brilliant. I like 5, 4, 3, 2, 1, because it had caramel in the wafer, and the middle's a wafer's in the middle, and then the chocolate.
1: And some caramel. And it was smooth and thick.
2: Milk chocolate.
1: Yep.
2: Oh,
1: and our mouths were watering. It's great what you've got written down here. Moving on.
2: Banjo. It was a sort of Kit Kat mix with Snickers. They were dead chewy in the middle, I remember them. And it was two bars of that as well. It was like a Twix bar, but it was a Banjo, it was called. Two biscuits and a wafer. Throw
1: see,
2: in some chopped peanuts.
1: Peanuts.
2: See, I like peanuts in a chocolate bar.
1: That's how I never ate Snickers.
2: Oh, I like marathons. They used to be called marathons. Yeah. I like a marathon, I must admit. That's my favourite chocolate bar, marathon. Because I like fruit and nut chocolate as well. I love fruit and nut chocolate.
1: Because you're a nutcase.
2: Yeah, it's because I'm a fruit and nutcase. Everyone's a fruit and nutcase. Right, anyway, right. Bubbaloo gum. You could get into shops with a pound, it says here, and actually come back with change. Those were the days. The bubblegum came in individual packets.
1: Pence and you get a penny.
2: It cost 5p each. You remember, you used to get them 5p each. As soon as you bit down into them, your mouth was flooded with a fruit-flavoured goo, and it was tasted at its house. It had fruit in the middle of it, and they were
1: why did they
2: great.
1: Stop up making this stuff in the 80s?
2: I don't know.
1: If you read about that here,
2: because
1: it stopped in the 80s.
2: Because all that healthy stuff, wasn't it? I mean, there was a healthy factor and stuff like that, wasn't it? So it was about people being, their companies not being made or held to account for people's bad dental hygiene and stuff like that, wasn't it? I think that would be the reason.
1: Everybody's responsible for their own.
2: Exactly.
1: Yeah.
2: Right, next one. I love these. Cabana. Coconut. It was chocolate with coconut. Never forget. It was caramel cherry. Had a wee cherry in it as well.
1: Was this not your cheap version?
2: Aye. But no, they were better than a Bounty. I liked them better than a Bounty because it had a cherry in it and it had caramel in it as well. Oh, it says even the Bounty doesn't come close. Remember the weird jungle in the TV advert too? I don't remember that. Let's see if we can get the Cabana.
1: Let's have a look at that.
2: It's a Cabana advert and see how we go with that.
1: I do remember it. But again, it was another one that was. Yeah.
2: Aye, it was
1: in the 80s.
2: Aye, so let's have a look then. Let's see what we've got here. Cabana advert. It's a yeah. I did love a Cabana, right enough. I must admit, I did love a Cabana. So
1: everybody's got their favourite.

0: Remember that as well. I
1: as
0: do
1: soon
0: remember
1: as it
0: that.
1: Starts, you go, know, I remember.
0: Remember that,
1: that
0: advert? Ah, yeah. Brilliant. Right. Our next one is your favourite, isn't it?
1: Yeah, definitely.
0: Fries 5 centre.
1: I mean, the chocolate cream, the fries chocolate cream's just lovely, but this was the 5 centre.
0: This was the, I mean, because the fries chocolate cream was good, but the fries 5 centre, but I mean, they didn't do an advert for the 5 centre, they just done an advert for the fries cream. So there you
1: so
0: go.
1: So we had orange, raspberry, lime, strawberry and pineapple. Which was all together. Aye. They were dairy-free and vegan.
0: Oh, so they were, eh?
1: Long before they became a thing, but they were discontinued in 1992.
0: That's a long time ago. That's 33 years ago, isn't
1: it? It's a long time ago.
0: 34 years ago. Fries, chocolate cream and pepper and cream bars still exist, though. So there we go. Right, next up, Spangles. I did like a Spangle. Although now it's like, it was like, Spangles were, like your...
1: The black spangle.
0: Old English, they were called
1: the,
0: Old English.
1: The thing, right, while you're looking for that. Spangles topped the poll as the sweet British people would love to see revived, right?
0: Yeah.
1: They were discontinued in 1984. They were introduced in 1950. So they survived 34 years. Again, the 80s. We need to go back and see
0: why
1: what was happening in the 80s.
0: Why these were discontinued, etc. Spangles advert won't let me play, so... I don't remember. I don't remember the advert right enough, but I remember Spangles. They were absolutely marvellous. I liked Spangles. So, right, okay. Right, next one. Spira. So I don't remember that. That wasn't that long ago. It was discontinued.
1: The old twiddle.
0: Is that what it was?
1: Yeah, but it used to be a twiddle. It was like... If I remember, it was spiraled.
0: Aye. Spiraled. That's right, spiraled chocolate.
1: Yep. That's what it was.
0: That's what it was. Right, okay. Right, next one. Now, I really like these. A man's got to chew what a man's got to chew.
1: Texan bar.
0: Texan bar, exactly. Texan. They were excellent, man. They were absolutely excellent. So, let's see. Texan bars. I remember the advert. It was a cartoony, a cowboy, wasn't it? That was, yes.
2: Yeah.
0: Here we go.
2: Hold on there, Bald Eagle. You wouldn't fire a man till he finished his Texan bar, would you? I threw the chocolate and chew real slow. Someone should have told him a Texan takes time a chewing. Texan sure is a mighty chew.
0: Brilliant.
1: Do you know who that is?
0: Who?
1: Bill Mitchell.
0: Who's that?
1: One of the biggest and best voiceover artists of the 70s and 80s. He was on practically every radio station.
0: Right.
1: He was also a guy. Smoothiest, crumbliest chocolate in the world.
0: Right, the flake guy.
1: Yeah.
0: Okay. Got you.
1: He was very famous for being drunk all the time.
0: Sounded drunk.
1: There's demos of him, and he's trying to read these words out. And then he'd be like, right, come on, guys, hurry up. It's 11 o'clock in the morning.
0: I've seen that.
1: Places open. Let's get this going.
0: I've seen that. I think it was you who mentioned that to me, and I checked it out on YouTube.
1: Bill Mitchell.
0: He's very famous for being a drunk, wasn't he?
1: Yeah, but I tell you, what a voice.
0: Brilliant. Right, next up, blackjacks and fruit salad.
1: They were all right.
0: You can still get blackjacks and fruit salad, I'm sure you can.
1: I wasn't a great lover of fruit salad.
0: I like blackjack because it made your tongue black.
1: Aye. You know that. Look.
0: Candy necklaces. That was more of a girl thing, wasn't it? And I'm not saying that as a sexist way.
1: Very sexist.
0: But you used to get the watches as well and the bangles, right?
1: Yeah.
0: And you can still get them. Candy neck. Not only were these a fashion statement, but a tasty treat. They used to put them in their neck and put them in their mouth and eat them as they were sitting in the class and all that. I remember that. They were great. I liked them as well, but you can still get them. Right, the next one we said now, this was discontinued, but I think they brought it back.
1: It was brought back, I believe. You can still get it in certain places.
0: Caramac.
1: Places.
0: Caramac.
1: The Caramac.
0: I like a Caramac. It's got that unusual taste to it, that really toffee taste to it. It says here, you used to get these everywhere and apparently can still buy them. You just have to keep an eye out in small local corner shops, which you were talking about, that seem to have chocolate you'd never even heard of.
1: So I was in the bowling alley up in Clydebank doing the discos, and they had it in the vending machine.
0: Well, did they?
1: And I says, I love them. And the manager went, well, we'll make sure we bring them in then. Right. So I had my own private supply there.
0: It's Garamak.
1: Aye, because people would kind of go, well, we could put something else in there and it will sell.
0: Aye.
1: Whereas with me wanting it all the time, I'm just wondering, there's somebody just wandered by the window there. I'm like, who are you? What do you want?
0: Aye. Right, next up then, we'll make another couple. We've done a couple of these anyway, I think, so I think I've just repeated myself here, haven't I? Right, so Chewits.
1: Chewits.
0: I like Chewits, I must admit. But again, I could not eat them now because they just take my... They would just pull all my fillings out. I think that's a lot then. That's Chewits, right?
1: We went through them all. I'm surprised nobody told us what theirs was.
0: Well, let's see.
1: Must all be away sleeping.
0: Well, I know that...
1: Where's Beautiful?
0: Well, Beautiful is not there. He must be making his way home from his cruiser, Derek Handsome. So he'll probably be tuned in. He'll definitely be tuned in next week. Dan the man, he said, Dan. If I had kids, I always fancied Spangles for a girl's name. Can you imagine the abuse that somebody would get if they went to school, especially up in Scotland, called Spangle? Spangle. Oh, goodness me. Jim's come back, Hamish McFunky's come back, said he's having red wine with his lasagna. That doesn't make a damn difference, Jim.
1: But it's Marks and Spencer's.
0: I know,
1: it doesn't. You'll need to play Albatross by Fleetwood Mac, especially for him.
0: Ah, Jim, you've disappointed me. I'll be telling you very, very shortly what I'm having for my dinner, and I'll tell you what, it's no lasagna.
1: Listen, mate, you could have a fish supper and you would have
0: still beat that.
1: So you can!
0: Thanks, Alec.

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2: Yes, and Hamish is up right after myself. It's fabulous funk show, funk and soul show. Right after myself, and that is Hamish McFunky from 6 till 8. After that, we've got Carrie with the Handbag Disco, 3 hours of Handbag Disco music from 8 till 11. And then we've got the Love Show from 11 right through to 1 on the Sunday morning. And it doesn't finish there because from 1 till 2, we've got the number ones at 1. So that's all coming up here on Shire Radio right after myself and for the rest of the evening. I gave you 3 clues today for the band, name or guess the group. They were formed in Bells Hill in 1985. They began as an indie pop punk band before evolving into a dance rock and Manchester influenced sound. The band's name comes from a character in the children's TV series The Clangers, and their biggest hit was a 1990 song which was a cover of Rolling Stones song featuring reggae artist Junior Reed, and it reached number 5 in the UK charts. Well done to everybody that got it right, and commiserations to those that didn't. This week's guest of the band, of course, was the Soup Dragons.

0: Yes, the band this week, of course, was the Soup Dragons, Belsall's very own. And that was a number 5 single in 1990. I'm Free. Shire Radio, the sound of Lanarkshire and beyond, of course. Nearly done with the Super Saturday show for myself. But don't forget, I am back tomorrow with the Sunday Club. I've got the best of indie vibes with a touch of Scottishness about it as well. That's from 3 to 5 here on Shire Radio. Before I go, I'll be telling what I'm having for my dinner as well. So don't forget. I know you can't wait. You can't wait to find out exactly what that's going to be. Is it going to be hoose rice tonight?
1: With a home delivery on a Friday night, we're having it with hoose rice. Hoose rice.
0: Well, I'll tell you one thing. I'm having better things. I'm having a better dinner than a, you know, frozen lasagna. That's for sure, Hamish.

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1: Ah, there we go. 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
1: Actually, Hamish has come back to me because I said it was a frozen dinner, but I said it's not a frozen. He says it's not frozen, it's M&S lasagna. And he says, PS, great show. Thank you very much, Hamish. Thank you very much. I do appreciate that. I was only kidding you on anyway. So it's an M&S lasagna. He's got me. It's having red wine with it. Very, very nice. It sounds lovely. You enjoy that, Hamish. You know what I'm having tonight? I am having a meatball pasta bake. Simple. Very simple, but it's lovely. Cooks it all in the one pan, and it takes about 30 minutes. There's no boiling of the pasta. You just, it's a hearty, warming, comfort food bowl for the perfect quick winner. Quick win dinner, so there you go. Pasta, meatball, pasta bake. I like a bit of pasta bake. You put a bit of cheese over it, and all the cheese and that melts and all that. It's absolutely marvellous. Absolutely marvellous. That's it from myself today. Thank you very much for your company. I'm back tomorrow on the Sunday Club with the best of indie vibes and a wee bit of Scottish element to it as well. That's from 3 o'clock till 5. Hamish is up next. Stay tuned for that great show. Thanks for your company. Keep it Shire Radio for the rest of the evening.

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1: Questions are growing over the future of North Sea oil and gas, as reports suggest incoming Prime Minister Andy Burnham may be open to new drilling licences. Labour's manifesto promised no new North Sea licences, but industry figures say continued drilling is vital for jobs and energy security. Climate campaigners, meanwhile, warn it would undermine environmental commitments. Thomas Tuchel says he'll continue as England manager despite mounting criticism following the World Cup semi-final loss to Argentina. Tuchel also brushed off criticism from US President Donald Trump, who suggested he made a mistake.
2: What do I know about soccer? They took the league and they took their best player and then put him on defence.
1: He says fan opinion will not influence his future as England prepared to face France in the third place playoff. Well, it is a controversial fixture, with many viewing it as a dead rubber between two beaten semi-finalists. We asked our listeners if they'll be tuning in.
3: I think it's one extra game for the players to worry about. There's no real element of any reward for winning the said game.
4: It's nice to support your team, even if it is for the third place. And I'm an England fan. I want to watch England play. So, of course, I'm going to watch the game.
5: Literally could not care less. I hope I'm working so I can avoid it.
1: Kickoff is at 10 p.m. A woman has died and a man has been arrested following an incident in Newport. Gwent police say officers attended reports of an altercation on St Vincent Road early this morning. A 66-year-old man is being questioned on suspicion of murder. In Formula One, Lewis Hamilton has crashed out of final practice for the Belgian Grand Prix after losing control of his Ferrari at Spa. And Josh Kerr has broken the mile world record at the London Diamond League. The Scot clocked 3 minutes 42.66 seconds, beating a record that had stood for 27 years. That's the latest from Radio News Hub. I'm Dave Cronin.
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1: Good evening, everybody. 6 o'clock on a Saturday night and time for the Hamish with Funky, Funky and Soul show on Shy Radio. First off, a big thank you, though, to Jim Tierney for another cracking edition of his Super Saturday show. Jim's with you every Saturday afternoon between 2 and 6. And it's always a pleasure to follow him and the crack he brings to the afternoon. Right, let's get things underway now with one of soul music's finest voices, best known as the lead singer of the Chi-Lites. Eugene Rickard had a remarkable gift of writing songs that combine heartfelt emotion and unforgettable melodies. And from his solo work, getting started this Saturday night, here is his wonderful track, Overdose of Joy.

And that is the way you like to do things here on a Saturday night. That is absolutely fabulous track there. That is smooth and it's so soulful. Eugene Ricker there with his track Overdose of Joy. Let's stay with the feel-good grooves here on the Saturday Night Funk and Soul Show. Next track is a fresh take on a modern soul favourite, I Believe in Miracles, first recorded by the Jackson Sisters back in 1973. And this wasn't a massive hit at the time, but over the years it's become a dance floor favourite and classic track, especially on the UK's rare groove and soul scene, where DJs helped turn it into the anthem we know today. So here are Monsieur Rooney and Natalie Nova with a stylish interpretation of I Believe in Miracles on Shah Radio with me,

0: That was Monsieur Willy and Natalie Nova with a beautifully crafted version of I Believe in Miracles. And it's always refreshing to hear artists take a well-loved soul classic and give it their own personality while still respecting what made the original so special. And if you wonder why I try to put a little fake franchise in there, that they're actually part of a collective bunch of DJs, producers and musicians from France. They call themselves the Funky French League, and these guys are dedicated to keeping the sound of classic funk alive while give it a modern edge. And they're formed, as I said, in France, and it's a collective rather than a fixed band bringing together some of the country's top musicians and producers. And they draw heavily on the sounds of 1970s American funk, inspired by artists such as Parliament Funkadelic, The Meters, Kool & the Gang and the GBs. And they've also done that one there, which was heavily influenced by the Jackson Sisters, I Believe in Miracles. Coming up next is a track making all the right impressions on the contemporary soul scene, and it's from the Dutch collective Couch, C-O-U-C-H, and here's a track that I Wanted Summer With You. 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
1: Sunday.

0: I really, really love that record. That was the sound of Couch there with I Wanted Summer With You, and it just proves that lovely records prove that soul music is still evolving while staying true to the qualities that always made it special. Great musicianship, memorable melodies and a groove that just feels good. And I came across that during the week, and I must admit, I have played it and played it and played it over and over again. So get plenty more coming your way in the Hamish Funky Funk and Soul Show, including some irresistible funk, a touch of jazz funk, and a few timeless soul favourites to keep your Saturday evening moving.
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1: Yeah.

Wonderful stuff. If you've been listening to the show before, you'll know by now. You'll know by now that Maze are my favourite band of all time. I think they're absolutely fantastic. And that was the Timeless Sound of Maze there, featuring, of course, Frankie Beverly with Before I Let Go. And that's a record that never seems to fade, thanks to the unmistakable groove and the warmth of Frankie's voice. And it's just one of those songs that feels just as good today as it did the first time it hit the airwaves. Thanks so much, guys, for spending part of your Saturday night with me here on the Hamish Funky Funk and Soul Show. And if you're listening later and catch up through my Mixcloud page, I'm delighted you've taken the time to join me there as well. But we've still got plenty more great music to come this evening. More funk, more soul, more disco, more jazz funk, more classic R&B, and more groove all the way till 8 o'clock. So keep it right here on Shah Radio, the soulful sound of Lanark Shah. Coming up next, another great groove from Ernie McCone and the family. A track from them is called That

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That was the marvellous Gwen McRae, and I have always had a soft spot for Gwen McRae over the years. I think she's been so underrated. Fabulous voice, and she did record some great songs over the years. And that particular track was originally recorded in 1982 as part of her album On My Way, written by Willie Hutch and produced by Webster Lewis. But tonight I played you a re-edited version done by Andy Buchan with retitled Gwen's Doing It. We're going to keep the funk and the groove alive as we move into another great musician, a true jazz funk favourite, trumpeter Tom Brown. He made his mark with his distinctive blend of jazz, funk and R&B, and his instrumental style became a signature sound of the early 1980s funk and soul scene. So here is Mr. Tom Brown, and this is Brighter Tomorrow, right on the Hamish Funky Funk and Soul Show on Shire Radio, the soulful sound of Lambertshire.

That was Tom Brown with Breath of Tomorrow, and that's a beautiful example of that early 1980s jazz funk sound, where musicianship, groove and melody all came together. Now, I've got a real treat coming up for you, because I've got a real rare, real groove coming up for you. Next, Independent Woman from Jan Jones. It's an incredibly rare, highly sought-after modern soul crossover. Disco Gem originally is in 1980, and it's on the Tiny Daywood record label. And if you have a copy of this, if you have an original 7-inch vinyl pressing, it's legendary in collector and DJ circles, with original copies easily fetching upwards of £600 on the rare soul market. So if you have this in 7-inch, it's worth a few bob. But it's been re-released, first ever release, fully licensed official release in July 2026, and it's out on the Celestial Echo record label. But if you still have the original 7-inch records, it's worth a few bob, and you're going to enjoy this track. I just love this, and I'm definitely going to play this next week for you as well. So this is a track from Jan Jones, Independent Woman,

Oh my goodness, what a wonderful, wonderful song. That was Jan Jones with Independent Women. A beautiful slice of sophisticated soul with Jan's rich, expressive vocals carrying a message of confidence and self-belief, and recordings like that have become highly regarded among soul enthusiasts everywhere. And that track recently, it was on a restricted release in 1980, and it's just been reissued and relicensed again in July 2026. Great stuff. Now we've got great rhythm music coming up for you. We're going to start with Infectious Rhythms of Bassamba with Let the Drum Speak, bringing together soulful vocals and a little bit of Latin-inspired groove. Then we head back to the golden era of soul with Al Wilson and Earthquake, and that's a singer reminded and remembered for his smooth delivery. He had a classic as well, The Snake. If you're a Northern Soul enthusiast, you'll know Al Wilson from that fabulous song, The Snake. And after that, something really special, really, really special, an early recording from a young Luther Vandross before his solo career took off when he was lending his incredible voice to the group Mascara. Three great tracks coming your way right here on Here's the Funky Funk and Soul Show on Shire Radio, the Soulful Sound.

0: Hi there, it's Carrie Jones on Shire Radio. It's Handbag Disco on a Saturday night, playing the best of the 70s, 80s and 90s and even noughties. What are you doing on a Saturday night? 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

That was a fantastic free and go this evening, and we finished with a real piece of soul history. An early recording for Luther Vandross during his time as lead vocalist with Mascara. And before becoming one of the greatest voices in musical history, Luther was already showcasing that incredible range, control and emotional delivery that would later make him a global superstar. And that track, See You in LA, gave listeners an early glimpse of the talent that was waiting to shine. Now we've got another soulful treat coming your way, a fresh interpretation of the classic Darling, Darling Baby. This time it's from Tommy Davis, Neil Conway and Randy Roberts. And they've brought a new touch and a fresh look to a song loved by soul fans for generations. Then after that, we'll be back into a regular Saturday evening mix. So you might want to find a little space, get those dancing shoes ready, and stay with me here on the Hamish Funky Funk and Soul Show on Shire Radio.

That is definitely getting my two thumbs up to that one. That is Tommy Davis, Neil Conway and Randy Roberts with their wonderful interpretation of Darling, Darling Baby. And that's a beautiful tribute to a true soul classic, originally recorded by the OJs, a wonderful OJs, back in 1976 with an unmistakable Philadelphia soul sound written all over it. And it's always dear to hear artists revisit those timeless songs and bring their own style while keeping the heart and feeling of the original alive. Now, we've enjoyed some great selections tonight, but now it's time to turn things up a little bit as we move into a regular Saturday evening mix. So whatever you're listening to me tonight, clear a little space, get those dancing shoes ready, and join me for a little bit more funk, a little bit more soul, and definitely a little bit more disco. This is Hamish McFunky, Funk and Soul Show on Shire Radio, the soulful sound of Lanarkshire.

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0: I know a funky place that we can dance all night. 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

And that was your Saturday evening funky mix this evening. Just over 46 minutes of uninterrupted funk soul and a little bit of disco. 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Hope you enjoyed it as much as I enjoy putting it together, and it's always a pleasure sharing these songs with you and bringing together some classics, some hidden gems and grooves that never seem to lose the magic. I've got one more track before I leave you tonight, and we're ending with a little Latin flavour from Sunlight Square. I'm going to play a track entitled Super People. But before we go, I'd like to thank you so much for tuning into the Hamish McFunky Funk and Soul Show here on Shire Radio. I do really appreciate you spending your Saturday evening with me, and I hope you enjoyed the music. And it's brought a little sunshine, a little extra sunshine into your weekend this evening. But keep it locked here, because coming up next from 8 o'clock is Carrie Jones with her Handbag Disco Show, and Carrie will bring you 3 hours of great music to keep the Saturday night feeling alive. Don't worry, I'll be back next Saturday evening at 6 o'clock with another slice of funk, soul, disco, jazz, funk and classic R&B and grooves. And if you're looking for something smooth to ease you into the next week, join me tomorrow night, 10 o'clock here on Shire Radio, Sunday at 10 for the Hamish McFunky Slow Jam Show, where I bring you 2 hours of soulful sounds and smooth grooves. 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
1: Former Prime Ministers are offering advice to Andy Burnham ahead of his first day in Number 10 on Monday. Conservatives Rishi Sunak and Boris Johnson say he must act fast, set clear priorities, and give the country confidence in the future. Donald Trump has become the latest high-profile figure to criticise England manager Thomas Tuchel following the World Cup semi-final defeat to Argentina. Matthew Dudley has this report.
2: The US president questioned Tuchel's decision to use captain Harry Kane in a deeper defensive role.
3: Harry, who's been fantastic, I think they perhaps made a mistake when they made him a defensive player. What do I know about soccer?
2: Tuchel hit back when asked about the comments, insisting Kane defended as part of the team and rejected the criticism ahead of England's third-place playoff against France.
1: Police in Bolton have launched a murder investigation after a 75-year-old woman was found dead at a property on Ormond Street. Greater Manchester Police say a 49-year-old woman has been arrested on suspicion of murder and remains in custody for questioning. In F1, teenager Kimi Antonelli will start tomorrow's Belgian Grand Prix on pole position. Max Verstappen joins him on the front row, with George Russell promoted to third after Lando Norris received a grid penalty. Thousands of people have taken part in Glasgow Pride, marking 25 years of organised marches in Scotland's largest city.
4: It is as loud as possible, Glasgow!
1: The parade travelled from Glasgow Green through the city centre, celebrating three decades of pride in Glasgow. And social media star Nara Smith has said her two-year-old daughter Whimsy is in remission after being diagnosed with cancer. The Tradwife influencer is best known for narrating parts of her day in a low voice, including making meals from scratch while wearing extravagant clothes. That's the latest from
0: Lanarkshire Weather.
5: This is your Saturday evening weather. Tonight will continue dry and there will be mainly clear skies for the most part. Just a few patches of cloud drifting in from the north during the early hours. And your overnight temperature low for Lanarkshire is 8 degrees.
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evening, everybody. Welcome to Handbag Disco on a Saturday night with me, Carrie Jones. It's lovely to be with you. It's bank holiday, you know. What are you up to? Maybe you're listening to this radio show while you're out at the caravan. Maybe you're on holiday. Maybe you're just at home. I hope the weather is good. We're not due any nice weather, but hopefully it's good. But listen, I'm here to play some amazing tunes. We had a bit of David Essex there, who is amazing. Hold me close. I just want to say a huge thank you to McFunky for the last few hours. The soul and disco that he plays is amazing. Thank you very much. You're an absolute star. And we are going to continue with amazing music. And this is the wonderful Tiffany.

Yeah, that was the Shirley and Company. Shame, shame, shame. Great song for a Saturday night. How you getting on? How's the drink going down well? Are you just having a nice cup of tea? Or are you having a wee gin and tonic? Whatever you're having, I hope you're having an absolute

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There's a bit of body and soul for you and Mai Tai. Brilliant. I love that kind of soul track. And we're keeping it going because Sister Sledge, we are family. Are you with your family this weekend? Let's hope you are. And you're having a lovely time listening to the vibes.

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Donna Summer, of course, Dim All the Lights. Flipping good song that is, isn't it? It really just gets me going. She makes amazing music. I know I go on about this every week. It probably drives you insane. But I do love a bit of Donna Summer. And I know a lot of you out there

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We've got everything to kickstart your Saturday. 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This and every Saturday with me, Stan the Man, from 10 till 12. I'll bring the energy, you bring the coffee.

These are some of my favourite songs. The Tramps and Hold Back the Night. There's a group in Tenerife that are called, what are they called? Soul Brothers. And they sing that amazingly. And every time I hear that song, it reminds me of them. So, are you in for a bit of Tavares? Who Done It? This is another fantastic Motown soul kind of group. Enjoy.

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You gold tonight. What are you doing on Saturday night? I'm so interested. I'm a curtain twitcher. Let me know what's happening. But I tell you what I'm playing next, and I, you know, I like the Queens of Soul. I've got a bit of Shaka, Shaka, Shaka, Shaka Khan.

They also have a featured album, a prog rock track of the week, also our original and cover version. So rock music lives on a Monday night, 10 o'clock till midnight, right here on Shire Radio with Cookie G's Rock Show.

You know who that was, don't you? It was the D-Trot Spinners. Working my way back to you, babe. And I keep putting you through my bursts of singing. I feel like I like to say the, you know, titles in a song. You know what I mean? So we got D-Ream next. You're the best thing. I know, I'll shut up, honest. I really will shut up.

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the wonderful Billy Ocean and Love Really Hurts Without You. Billy Ocean, I think, was obviously massive in the 80s. And then, you know, he's still going okay. But I would say in the last 5 or 6 years, he's right up there again. Everybody loves his tunes when I'm out DJing. That's probably the most requested song. That one or... what's the other one? What's the other one he does? Red Light Spells Danger. That's the one. You see my brain.

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Messi's agents blocked her number. 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So we called Bill and Michelle and they brought pies. The Tartan Terraces. 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

You Little Thing by Fergal Sharkey. Didn't know she started singing. Fergal Sharkey. Have I said that right? Fergal Sharkey. It suddenly sounded a bit weird coming out of my mouth there. Anyway, he's into politics now, isn't he? Oh, do you love these singers or actors that suddenly become kind of like, you know, politicians? I'm not sure. I just sang the songs. You were fabulous at that. Anyway, let's keep it going. We've got the past.

more than the woman. Who out there thought it was the Bee Gees? Now it's the Tabarez, Tabarez, Tabarez. Did you know that? I don't know what I've taken tonight. I think I've had too much lemonade. It's gone to me heat. Anyway, we've got Brian Ferry coming up. This is a brilliant 80s tune. I

0: Love Come Down. What a tune. What a tune to end my session. Oh, my goodness. I've been here with you for the last 3 hours here on Handbag Disco Plane. The very best of the 70s, 80s, 90s and noughties. Thank you so much for your company tonight. Whatever you've been up to, whatever you're doing, stay safe and stay kind and cheerio the no. I will see you Monday, hopefully. Monday, yay!
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1: England's World Cup campaign comes to an end with tonight's third place playoff against France. The fixture has been dividing opinion amongst fans, so we asked our listeners whether they think the match still matters.
2: I think it's one extra game for the players to worry about. There's no real element of any reward for winning the said game.
3: It's nice to support your team, even if it is for the third place. And I'm an England fan. I want to watch England play. So, of course, I'm going to watch the game.
4: Literally could not care less. I hope I'm working so I can avoid it.
1: Questions are growing over the future of North Sea oil and gas, as reports suggest incoming Prime Minister Andy Burnham may be open to new drilling licences. Labour's manifesto promised no new North Sea licences. But industry figures say continued drilling is vital for jobs and energy security. Climate campaigners, meanwhile, warn it would undermine environmental commitments. And as Andy Burnham prepares to enter Downing Street, former Tory Prime Ministers Rishi Sunak and Boris Johnson have urged him to move quickly and focus on key priorities. Both warned the incoming PM that time in office is limited and early decisions will be crucial. A woman has died and a man has been arrested following an incident in Newport in Wales. Gwen Police say officers attended reports of an altercation at St Vincent Road early on Saturday. NHS England has approved new life-saving drugs for infants and young children with cancer. Professor Peter Johnson is their spokesperson.
5: The NHS has this way of making the treatments available, once we've reviewed the evidence, to make sure that even if you do have a rare cancer, we still have a range of different possible treatments available to you.
1: And Christopher Nolan's new film, The Odyssey, has arrived in UK cinemas to strong reviews. The epic retelling of the ancient Greek story has impressed film fans, with many praising the blockbuster's ambitious scale. That's the latest from Radio News.
0: Lanarkshire weather.
6: This is your Saturday evening weather. Tonight will continue dry and there will be mainly clear skies for the most part. Just a few patches of cloud drifting in from the north during the early hours. And your overnight temperature low for Lanarkshire is 8 degrees.
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5: 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It's Hugmanay and Castlemilk in 1968. 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It will be a night to remember, and life will never be the same again. 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
5: Andy Burnham will scrap Labour's planned digital ID scheme when he becomes Prime Minister on Monday. His team says money set aside for the programme will instead be used on priorities such as helping with the cost of living in what they're calling a reset of government priorities. It's England against France in a third place playoff, a game that neither side wants to be a part of. We spoke to sports psychologist James Newman about how the players are approaching it in Miami.
6: So for players, obviously, who get the chance to start, who might not have done, it's an opportunity to clearly impress the manager for things moving forward. For the team as a whole, it's also a chance to think about actually starting to make a statement for building towards the next tournament.
5: Iran's supreme leader has warned the United States of unforgettable lessons if attacks continue on the country. It comes as Tehran says it's suspending its commitments to a recent interim agreement amid rising tensions with Washington. Police have launched a murder investigation after a woman died following an incident in Newport in Wales. Officers, including firearms officers, were called to St Vincent Road in the early hours of Saturday. A 66-year-old man from Newport has been arrested on suspicion of murder. Chelsea are closing in on the signing of Morgan Rodgers after Aston Villa accepted a reported £117 million bid. The England international is expected to have a medical on Monday before signing a long-term deal at Stamford Bridge. Thousands of people have taken part in Glasgow Pride.
7: You use as loud as possible, Glasgow!
5: The parade travelled from Glasgow Green through the city centre, celebrating three decades of Pride in Glasgow. And Drake has put £1.1 million on Argentina to beat Spain in Sunday's World Cup final. The rapper stands to win nearly £3.8 million if Argentina lift the trophy. That's the latest from
4: Lanarkshire weather.
8: This is your Saturday evening weather. Tonight will continue dry and there will be mainly clear skies for the most part. Just a few patches of cloud drifting in from the north during the early hours. And your overnight temperature low for Lanarkshire is 8 degrees.
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1: Hi there, this is Carrie Jones, and I'm here Fridays between 11 a.m. and 2 p.m. live and loud. We talk about really hard-hitting subjects like how do you like your chips? Do you like your biscuit dunked? And that is on Fridays with me, Carrie Jones. Oh, and not forgetting the disco half hour. So come and join me. It's worth it. We have so much fun.

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1: England's World Cup campaign comes to an end with tonight's third place playoff against France. The fixture has been dividing opinion amongst fans, so we asked our listeners whether they think the match still matters.
2: I think it's one extra game for the players to worry about. 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
3: 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I want to watch England play. So, of course, I'm going to watch the game.
4: Literally could not care less. I hope I'm working so I can avoid it.
1: Questions are growing over the future of North Sea oil and gas, as reports suggest incoming Prime Minister Andy Burnham may be open to new drilling licences. Labour's manifesto promised no new North Sea licences. But industry figures say continued drilling is vital for jobs and energy security. Climate campaigners, meanwhile, warn it would undermine environmental commitments.